Robert Rennell. The pair only made one album together. Released in 1982, The Bridge received good reviews and was regarded as influential among some of the successful independent bands and musicians who followed. From The Bridge, then, this is Monochrome Days.

Just Her, Just a Little Boy for Chester Burnett by Swans. Chester Burnett being Howling Wolf. The song isn't exactly about Burnett, but it's inspired by his difficult young life and stage antics. Now on with the show. This is The Lexicon of Love by The Sound of Malcolm. And that heavy breathing in the background is my dog panting because it's very hot in the studio.

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0: future? Who cares? Well, I'll tell you. Classical Gas in Cottingham cares. 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
3: Welcome back. I'm Dean Reynolds, and coming up in this part of the show are Red Crayola, the Jesus and Mary Chain, and the Divine Comedy. Before all that, our Scottish band The Sons. It seems a lot of mystery surrounds this outfit now. They were formerly a three-piece, but I think it's just the singer and songwriter who remains. I had a search online and it was difficult to find out that much. Anyway, if you like this song with the unwieldy title, There's Nothing Wrong With That Now, Is There? Search for The Sons with the last letter in brackets.

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2: We're back, and next up are Prodigy. This is Wall of Death.

You have been listening to Hull's very own Midnight Alternative. Thanks for listening. I'm Dean Reynolds, and I hope you've enjoyed tonight's music. Please join me again next Friday as a clock strikes midnight into Saturday's early hours. Closing the show with something short and wonderfully eccentric is Ivor Cutler. But just before Ivor, here's LCD Sound System. Good night and stay safe.

mice and spiders, mice, blighters and spice. 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Are you finished with your small talk? Yes. Goodbye. 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Shut up! 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A millionth, millionth of six. 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
2: Lib Dem leader Sir Ed Davey is calling on Andy Burnham to cut fuel duty by 10p a litre until Christmas, arguing it would help ease cost of living pressures. The proposals come as the Liberal Democrats set out their wider plan for economic growth at their annual conference. Deputy leader Daisy Cooper says the party would put the UK at the heart of Europe.
3: It could start to reverse the economic damage of Brexit, which is currently costing us £90 billion a year in lost tax revenue. That is a new growth and defence partnership with the EU.
2: Diana, Princess of Wales's brother, Earl Spencer, says he wrote his new memoir because he felt a responsibility to tell her story. The book has sparked controversy over claims involving King Charles. Buckingham Palace strongly disputes the account, while Earl Spencer is accusing the King of gaslighting him. Prime Minister Andy Burnham has welcomed a new agreement between the US, Denmark and Greenland aimed at strengthening security in the Arctic. Downing Street says Mr. Burnham congratulated the Danish Prime Minister and said he would also pass on his congratulations to the US President ahead of their meeting at the United Nations next week. More than 1,500 carers a day across the UK are quitting their jobs to look after a loved one. That's according to charity Carers UK, who are calling for a statutory right to paid leave for carers. Their spokesperson is John Perryman.
4: We know that about 1.2 million carers across the UK are living in poverty, with 400,000 of them in deep poverty, which is 50% below the poverty lines of real financial hardship.
2: And Richard Hammond has marked the 20th anniversary of his high-speed jet car crash by thanking the emergency crews who helped save his life. The former Top Gear presenter says he remains forever grateful to those who rescued and treated him after the 320-mile-per-hour accident in 2006. That's the latest from Radio News Hub. I'm Dave Cronin.
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From Detroit, USA, this is the Motown Sound. 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Hey.

0: Kicking off today's 60 minutes of fun-filled happy hour stuff with our magical Motown memory as usual, and the three women who became the most popular female Motown band, the Supremes, back in way out 1967 when they were jumping on the hippie bandwagon with that one about the happening man.
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0: Well, it's going to be hot on Mercury and Venus today, but cold on Saturn and Jupiter.
3: I don't understand what's going on here.
0: Well, this won't help you. Hello, and welcome to another Happy Hour show with yours truly, Jolly Jim Stevens. It's upbeat oldies all the way with lots of fun stuff in between. So stick around and sing along with Happy Hour, you can't go wrong.
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0: The Cars from Boston, Massachusetts, with their 1978 single, which proved much more popular here in the UK than it did in their homeland, amazingly, and a song about my best friend's girl, but she used to be mine.
1: She's a cheap slut!
2: What a mess!
1: Uh-oh.
0: And now, stand by, ladies and gentlemen, because we'll be having our happy hour baffling Beatles backtrack brain teaser coming up right after the next groovy tune.

0: Irishman Joe Dolan with his 1970 hit single, You're Such a Good-Looking Woman.
1: What do you think of these?
2: Oh, it's Tom messing about.
0: I think she was talking about her new shoes.
3: If you say so.
4: She loves you, yeah, yeah, yeah. Yeah, yeah, yeah, yeah.
0: And now it's time for a Beatles backtrack. Can you work out this backwards intro to a Beatles song? The full track will follow the intro. Here we go.
5: Are you crazy?
0: I know, it's a very difficult one, isn't it? Shall we hear it again?
6: Yeah!
0: Okay.

0: A tricky Beatles backtrack again today, taken from their 1966 Revolver album, written and sung by George for a change, with Paul doing the guitar solo on their first protest song, which was about the tax man.
1: He's nothing but a wicked, stingy, rotten old scoundrel.
2: I agree.
3: Send him to Davy Jones' locker.
0: Yay! Please be aware that the Happy Hour Show does not condone throwing taxmen into the sea.

0: Today's Comedy Corner featured a John D. Loudermilk song by the British singer Carol Dean in 1962 when she was telling James to hold the ladder steady as they were eloping. I guess they were stepping out together.
1: Oh, brother.
2: I've heard that one before.
3: Yes, we've all heard that one before.

0: And now,
1: the trivia quiz.
2: Okay, here's one that's easy if you're in Canada, America, or Australia, but not so easy if you're here in the UK. But can you remember who is singing this? The answer will follow the song.

Sundown from 1974 was our trivia quiz song on today's Happy Hour show, and the singer had a huge hit with it in the US, Canada and Australia, but only got to number 33 here in the UK, which is a great shame because I loved it, and I still do. I'm sure lots of you knew who was singing it, but for those who didn't, it was Gordon Lightfoot.

0: Released in 1969, it was the Dutch band named the George Baker Selection who were singing about a little green bag.
1: In no drag, Papa's got a brand new bag.
2: Woohoo! Get down, Mama.
0: And that warning sound tells us that our fiendishly difficult Happy Hour pop puzzle will be coming your way right after the next track.

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1: Uh-oh.
2: Welcome to the Transatlantic Mystery Year. You're about to hear two back-to-back hit singles, one from America and one from the UK. See if you can remember which year they were in the charts, and I'll be giving you the answer when we've heard both songs. So stand by your speakers and away we go.

0: bringing back the memories with two great oldies from the same year. But how did you get on with today's Transatlantic Mystery Year? Well, the first song we heard was Island Girl, sung by the UK's Elton John, and that was followed by the funky American group KC and the Sunshine Band with That's the Way I Like It, and the year they were both in the charts was
1: 1975!
0: Congratulations if you worked out today's Transatlantic Mystery Year, and here comes the winner's fanfare just for you!

Well, it was the groovy far-out days of 1968 when the Bonzo Dog Band had a UK top 5 hit with that song about the urban spaceman. And don't worry if you didn't understand the lyrics, because nobody else did either.

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0: 1 year before the Bonzo Dog Band, it was Arthur Conley in 1967 who was proving that it wasn't all flowers in your hair and beads up your nose with that funky soul track called Sweet Soul Music. And it was.
1: Oh, that was good.
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0: The Bellamy Brothers, David and Homer, in 1979, singing, "If I said you had a beautiful body, would you hold it against me?"
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0: And then it was time to get up again. This has been Jolly Jim Stevens' Happy Hour Show. I hope you'll be able to join us again next time for lots more fun and upbeat oldies. Until then, thanks for listening, look after yourselves, and bye-bye.
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0: And we're finishing off today's Happy Hour show with Ain't No Stopping, which is a fab medley of foot-tapping disco songs that we can all join in with from the band named Enigma in 1981. All together now.
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1: Ed Sheeran has admitted making mistakes and described the conflict in Gaza as catastrophic and unjustifiable. The singer told fans in Philadelphia he questioned whether he wanted to continue as an artist after backlash over Macklemore's removal from his world tour.
2: They said yes to being on stage with the knowledge that the world thought I was a certain type of person. They said yes with the knowledge that the world may hate them too for standing on stage with me.
1: Diana, Princess of Wales's brother Earl Spencer, says he wrote his new memoir because he felt a responsibility to tell her story. The book has sparked controversy over claims involving King Charles. Buckingham Palace strongly disputes the account, while Earl Spencer is accusing the King of gaslighting him. Dozens of residents have been moved from their homes near Folkestone's Grand Burston Hotel after safety concerns linked to a major fire at the building. Around 90 people were relocated after inspectors feared the blaze may have weakened the hotel's structure. Germany's Chancellor Friedrich Merz has vowed to continue with economic reforms despite suffering a major setback in regional elections. Exit polls suggested Merz's centre-right CDU recorded its worst-ever post-war results in the northeastern state of Mecklenburg-Western Pomerania, winning just 5% of the vote. Multiple sclerosis could be slowed down by an existing drug. That's according to experts in a world-first trial. Dr. Jeremy Chataway is from the MS Society who are funding it.
3: We've been able to start, mid-cycle in a drug's development. We don't need to do the toxicology in the early human and animal studies. We've taken these promising medications and put them right in into the trial.
1: And Strictly Come Dancing's launch show attracted a peak audience of 5.8 million viewers on Saturday night. That's the latest from Radio News Hub. I'm Dave Cronin.
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0: 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Yeah, we did all right.
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0: And now, back to the Fab Four on 107 FM. John, Paul, the other one with the guitar, the bloke on the drums who voiced Thomas the Tank Engine back in the day.
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0: 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Some say it's the best place for it.

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1: Lib Dem leader Sir Ed Davey is calling on Andy Burnham to cut fuel duty by 10p a litre until Christmas, arguing it would help ease cost of living pressures. The proposals come as the Liberal Democrats set out their wider plan for economic growth at their annual conference. Deputy leader Daisy Cooper says the party would put the UK at the heart of Europe.
2: It could start to reverse the economic damage of Brexit, which is currently costing us £90 billion a year in lost tax revenue. That is a new growth and defence partnership with the EU.
1: Diana, Princess of Wales's brother, Earl Spencer, says he wrote his new memoir because he felt a responsibility to tell her story. The book has sparked controversy over claims involving King Charles. Buckingham Palace strongly disputes the account, while Earl Spencer is accusing the King of gaslighting him. Prime Minister Andy Burnham has welcomed a new agreement between the US, Denmark and Greenland aimed at strengthening security in the Arctic. Downing Street says Mr. Burnham congratulated the Danish Prime Minister and said he would also pass on his congratulations to the US President ahead of their meeting at the United Nations next week. More than 1,500 carers a day across the UK are quitting their jobs to look after a loved one. That's according to charity Carers UK, who are calling for a statutory right to paid leave for carers. Their spokesperson is John Perryman.
3: We know that about 1.2 million carers across the UK are living in poverty, with 400,000 of them in deep poverty, which is 50% below the poverty line, so real financial hardship.
1: And Richard Hammond has marked the 20th anniversary of his high-speed jet car crash by thanking the emergency crews who helped save his life. The former Top Gear presenter says he remains forever grateful to those who rescued and treated him after the 320-mile-per-hour accident in 2006. That's the latest from Radio News Hub. I'm Dave Cronin.
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1: You probably think you're pretty good at multitasking behind the wheel. 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If you use a mobile phone while driving, you're 4 times more likely to crash. 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
2: It's so sad, isn't it? When someone doesn't meet their full potential, look at your bathroom. I mean, no offence, but just think how spectacular it could be.

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1: Ed Sheeran has admitted making mistakes and described the conflict in Gaza as catastrophic and unjustifiable. The singer told fans in Philadelphia he questioned whether he wanted to continue as an artist after backlash over Macklemore's removal from his world tour.
2: They said yes to being on stage with the knowledge that the world thought I was a certain type of person. They said yes with the knowledge that the world may hate them too for standing on stage with me.
1: Diana, Princess of Wales's brother Earl Spencer, says he wrote his new memoir because he felt a responsibility to tell her story. The book has sparked controversy over claims involving King Charles. Buckingham Palace strongly disputes the account, while Earl Spencer is accusing the King of gaslighting him. Dozens of residents have been moved from their homes near Folkestone's Grand Burston Hotel after safety concerns linked to a major fire at the building. Around 90 people were relocated after inspectors feared the blaze may have weakened the hotel's structure. Germany's Chancellor Friedrich Merz has vowed to continue with economic reforms despite suffering a major setback in regional elections. Exit polls suggested Merz's centre-right CDU recorded its worst-ever post-war results in the northeastern state of Mecklenburg-Western Pomerania, winning just 5% of the vote. Multiple sclerosis could be slowed down by an existing drug. That's according to experts in a world-first trial. Dr. Jeremy Chataway is from the MS Society who are funding it.
3: We've been able to start, mid-cycle in a drug's development. We don't need to do the toxicology in the early human and animal studies. We've taken these promising medications and put them right in into the trial.
1: And Strictly Come Dancing's launch show attracted a peak audience of 5.8 million viewers on Saturday night. That's the latest from Radio News Hub. I'm Dave Cronin.
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0: 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It's out of control. It's taken over the studio. It's barricaded itself in and it's playing where it wants.
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0: Yorkshire? 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
1: You probably think you're pretty good at multitasking behind the wheel. 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
2: 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So it's musical. 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
1: Specialist courts to deal with serious sexual offences will be rolled out across England and Wales. As part of a series of announcements aimed at tackling violence against women and girls, courts will have at least one courtroom dedicated to it, while survivors will also be offered a private entrance and waiting room. Andy Burnham says the changes are long overdue. Graded Ofsted inspections still pose a risk to life. That's according to a head teachers union. Three quarters of them say the direction of travel on inspections has worsened in the past year. It's almost a year on from the watchdog scrapping the single word judgment for schools, but a National Association of Head Teachers say it doesn't ease pressure on school leaders. It's World Alzheimer's Day today, and Alzheimer's Society says around 1 million people are currently living with dementia. Dr. Alice Carstairs is a research officer at the charity. She told us why only 1 in 3 people have a dementia diagnosis.
2: Sometimes it can be that there is stigma around getting a dementia diagnosis. People might not seek that out for themselves, but there also can be difficulties in getting a diagnosis. We know that diagnosis pathway can be difficult to go through. There can be delays.
1: There's warnings today that artificial intelligence is the biggest challenge to young people's mental health. Former head teacher and co-founder of AI in Education, Sir Anthony Seldon, says it can do a lot more harm than pre-AI social media. He and others are calling for new guidance for the technology's use in schools, saying it needs a revolutionary approach. And a woman whose cord blood cells were first ever issued by the NHS 30 years ago has learned that they saved the life of a child in Australia. Jade Reed is sharing her story to help celebrate the 30th year of the NHS Cord Blood Bank. Alex Ross is from NHSBT. She's thanking all donors.
3: And it's particularly at such a special time in their lives when they're new parents as well. And that what they have donated, which might otherwise be thrown away, could well go on to save a life. Somebody.
1: Umbilical cord is rich in stem cells, which can be used to treat many different cancers, immune deficiencies, and genetic disorders. That's the latest from Radio News Hub. I'm Frankie Hersine.
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1: Courts specialising in serious sexual offences are to be rolled out across England and Wales. It comes as the Prime Minister Andy Burnham plans to rebalance the scales of justice and put victims first. Plans include providing every victim a private entrance and waiting room, something which can currently be requested but is subject to availability, and giving court staff trauma-informed training. A head teacher's called for a halt on Ofsted inspections, saying they still pose a risk to life. It's nearly a year on from the watchdog scrapping the single word judgments and replacing them with report cards with different grades. But the National Association of Head Teachers says it doesn't ease pressure on school leaders. Today is World Alzheimer's Day. Alzheimer's Society says almost 1 million people are living with dementia in the UK, and more than 1 in 3 don't have a diagnosis. This year's message is: the earlier you know, the more you can do. Dr. Alice Carstairs is a research officer at Alzheimer's Society. She says getting a diagnosis can be daunting, but also very helpful.
2: One, it can mean that you understand what's happening. You know, there's no confusion as to around why these symptoms are happening to you. But it also means that you can seek support, you know, be that financial support, for care for support. You can make plans, you know, for the future to avoid crisis.
1: A British woman has saved the life of a child in Australia after donating stem cells from her umbilical cord. Jade Reed is sharing her story to mark the 30th anniversary of the NHS cord blood bank. Alex Ross is from NHS BT.
3: Once mum and baby baby is safely delivered, we're able to take the placenta and extract the blood from it, and it can stay in our tanks for many years, waiting there until it finds a stem cell or a patient who's in need of a stem cell transplant.
1: And Celtic boss Martin O'Neill's come under further pressure after losing the Old Firm derby 1-0 yesterday. Rangers also cruised past their Glasgow rivals last Sunday in the Premier Sports Cup 2. Boss Derek McInnes believes they could have won by more. O'Neill says he will reflect. From Radio News Hub, I'm Frankie Hairsine.
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6: Morning all. Monday, 21st of September. It's just gone seven. It's the Freshly Squeezed Breakfast.

Good morning. It is the Freshie Squeeze Breakfast. It is 10 past 7 this morning on 107 FM. Lovely to have you with us. And good morning if you've been up earlier than I have. Bully for you. It's all good, isn't it? This time in the morning, it's nice and quiet. The roads are nice and clear. But no matter whatever you're up to at the moment, whether you've got up ready to go to work or whether maybe you're on your way to bed after doing a night shift, it's lovely to have you with us. This is 107 FM. This is the Freshie Squeeze Breakfast. My name is John Gibbons. I'm in for Pete Mills. He's on holiday until at some point, whenever he comes back, whenever he knocks on my door and says, "That'll do us, John." So that'll be for as long as you've got me here. So I'd imagine about a week anyway. I'm going to be here then basically doing what I normally do in the afternoons, just dragging it a few hours towards the morning, which means if you're familiar with what I've been doing for a show called The Jam on the afternoons between 4 and 6 on 107 FM, then basically take that, just rewind it or drag it forward, whatever word you want to use, drag it forward to about 7 o'clock in the morning, and basically this is what we're going to be doing. We're going to do The Jam, but with a freshly squeezed breakfast sticker on the top of it. We're going to be doing basically what we normally do. We take it easy. We're just going to wing it for a couple of hours. It's no point making a big deal and trying to prove who we are and all this kind of stuff. I'm far too old and far too long in the tooth for that kind of stuff. So we're just going to play some tunes, take it easy, have a little bit of a chat now and again. We're also going to see if we can spice things up a little bit. Between 7:30 and 8:30, we will be playing a bit of a game. If you want to join in, if you want something nice and simple, and I stress it's really simple, but if you want to join in at some point to play a little bit of a game, I'll be telling you exactly what we're going to be doing shortly in about 15 to 20 minutes time here on the Freshie Squeeze Breakfast. That's not until we've got ourselves properly settled in. Let's play a couple more tunes before then. Here's a nice slow one. This is John Lennon. This is Woman on 107 FM. Good morning. It's coming up to 12 minutes past 7.

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7:26 on 107 FM. It's John here for the Freshly Squeezed Breakfast. Pete's on his holiday, so I'm sitting in for him and doing basically the jam, dragging it forward to this time in the morning and calling it the Freshly Squeezed Breakfast. We mentioned earlier on that basically the style of this particular show may be slightly different to Pete. He's quite exciting fella, isn't he? But we're going to take things relatively easy for the next couple of hours. We're going to try and slowly ease ourselves into the day. There are plenty of other loud radio stations, I imagine, that want to try and kick you out of bed and jumpstart and all this nonsense. Now I'm a slow waker, so all I'm going to do is take it easy for a couple of hours and slowly wake us up by playing a few tunes, having a bit of a chat now and again, and we are also going to be playing a bit of a game from 7:30 this morning. We're going to be playing our daily game of the Beat the Intro quiz. Nice and simple, really. All it's going to involve is that we're going to be listening to the intro of a well-known tune released at some point between the 70s and the present day. All we're going to do is listen to this intro and see if we can identify it. Nice and easy, really. Sometimes, if it's looking a bit difficult, then maybe I might see if we can gradually add a little bit more of the intro. All depends on how easy or how difficult the track is. I've got to say thanks, obviously, to our production staff this morning at 107 FM Towers, who are doing all the prep work for us and have sorted out, I'm told, they've sorted out our quiz for us. They've pitched the tune, and I'm going to be playing along with you to see if we can identify our mystery tune today. If you want to join in, then all you need to do, you can drop us a message online. It'll be nice and easy. You don't have to if you want. You can play along at home if you want. No prizes or anything, just for the fun of it. But if you fancy joining along our Beat the Intro quiz, we will be starting at about, at some point after 7:30 this morning, and I'll be telling you the details on where you can send your messages to if that sounds like your kind of thing. In the meantime then, this morning on the Freshly Squeezed Breakfast, we're going to make it up as we go along, play a few more tunes, and let's play another one. Let's stick this one on. Pete Mills may be away, but he's here in spirit. This is You Too. This is the, this is Yeah, Yeah, Yeah.

0: 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We're doing what we want and we don't care.
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3: Hello, this is Leo Sayer, the retired bricklayer from Orchard Park. 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

High Hopes 3000 role model. This is the Freshly Squeezed Breakfast. Good morning, it's John in for Pete. It is 7:39. It is probably about time we started playing our Beat the Intro quiz. Yes, thank you very much to people who have been showing a bit of interest already in this. It's nothing fancy, it's all right, don't expect too much. Basically, yeah, what we're going to be doing today is what we're going to be doing every day when I'm here for the breakfast show this week. We're going to be, we're going to be playing a game, our daily game of the Beat the Intro quiz. Nice and simple, really. All we're going to be doing is listening to the intro of a well-known tune released at some point between the 70s and the present day. And all we've got to do is see if we can identify it. Nice and easy, really. Sometimes if it's quite difficult, then I am told that we get a longer intro to listen to. But let's see how we fare out today, shall we? I'm going to be playing along with you. So if you want to play along with me, that would be grand. It's all up to you. You don't have to drop any messages to us. Tell us what you think it is. You can play along at home amongst yourselves if you want, if you're driving, or if you're, I don't know, maybe you just can't be bothered to get out of bed and you've got the radio in the corner. Either way, it's all good. You can play along amongst yourselves, or you can get in touch with us and drop us a message and tell us what you think our mystery tune is today. All we've got to do is listen to the intro, and today's intro sounds like this. There we are, that's our track. What do you think it is? That's the intro then. What have we had there? We had seven seconds worth. That's a decent chunk of an intro. That's not a bit longer than we normally get, really. I think we've had quite a good week so far. What do you think our mystery tune is? If it rings any bells at all, get your phone out of your pocket or get your computer ready or however you want to send us a message. You can send us a message online, Twitter, Facebook, or you can drop us an email. All you need to do is tell us the name of this tune. There we are. So that's our clip today. What do you think our mystery tune is? If you want to drop us a message, you can do so on Twitter. If you want, this is one of the few ways you can do. You can find us on Twitter. We are at Holes107FM, or call it X if you want, whatever. Twitter on there. You can find us on Facebook. Just look up our Facebook page. If you haven't got us already, then all you need to do, all you need to do is search for us. 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Or you can email studio@107fm.co.uk. Tell us what you think the name of the tune is. That's all we need. You tell us the band, artist or whatever if you like. But all we need is a name. Get it right, win the game. What are you going to win? Absolutely nothing. As always, it's just for a bit of fun. But you'll be finding out the answer to this at some point after 8:30 this morning then. Right, let's play the Temptations. Get ready on 107FM. This is the Freshly Squeezed Breakfast. Good morning, it's John in for

0: Hello, I'm Ed Sheeran, and when I'm not singing and strumming and drawing on me arms, I like to listen to Hull's 107 FM.
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Dire Straits, Twisting by the Pool on 107 FM. Hello, right, it is the Freshly Squeezed Breakfast. It's 7:51 nearly. So we're going to be disappearing to the news in about five to ten minutes' time. But we've got enough time to have another go at our Beat the Intro quiz, if you like. Yeah, thanks very much. People have already started having a go at our quiz. It's lovely to hear from you. Yeah, basically, if you've just switched on and you haven't heard me here before, this is John Gibbons in for Pete Mills. He's on holiday this week. So we're basically taking my normal show, which is The Jam, dragging it forward and calling it the Freshly Squeezed Breakfast. Nice and easy, really. Also means we're going to take things maybe slightly easier than Pete does as well. I'm a nice, easygoing kind of guy. I don't do big excitement in the morning. I'm a very slow person to wake up. So what we're going to be doing is playing some tunes, having a waffle, taking it easy. But we are playing our game today, our Beat the Intro quiz. Today being no different, we have a quiz. We have a tune, rather, released at some point between the 70s and the present day. All we've got to do is identify it. Nice and easy, really. It is literally what you call the Beat the Intro quiz. Anywhere you've seen it before, following the same concept. So if you haven't done so already and you fancy joining in, you want to have a little go now, sharpen your luggles. See if you can get your ears around this tune and tell me what you think it is. There we are. That's our clip today. What do you think our tune is? Thank you again to our production team for having sorted out today's game. I'm playing along with you. I think I know what it is. I think I just need to work out who it's by, if I'm perfectly honest, because it's annoying me. Basically, the way this quiz works, all you need to do is tell us the name of the tune. That's fine. Just tell us the name. You don't need to tell us the artist, but you know, it's annoying me. I want to try and work it out. In the meantime, though, let's give you another listen then. What do you think the name of this tune is? Okay, right, nice and easy. If you want to drop us a line and tell us what you think our mystery tune is, you can do so on Twitter. We are at Holes107FM. Just drop us the name of the tune on there. You can find us on Facebook. Just find us on there, Holes107FM, and put a message on there. Or you can email studio@107fm.co.uk. Our production team are there collecting all your messages, which might be coming in this morning. At about 8:30, they'll be scraping them all together, and we'll be finding out shortly after then, basically, whether you've got it right or not. Nice and easy. If you can't get to a phone or a computer or anything like that to send us a message, either shout as loud as you can. I might be able to hear you out the window here. Failing that, just play amongst yourselves. It's all fine. There are no prizes or anything. If you want to have a go, you feel absolutely free. Right, you'll be finding out after 8:30 what the answer is. Let's play a tune, then we're going to disappear over to the news after. But in the meantime, this is the Supremes, an absolute classic. This is River Deep, Mountain High on the Freshly Squeezed Breakfast. Good morning.

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2: Specialist courts to deal with serious sexual offences will be rolled out across England and Wales. It's part of a series of announcements aimed at tackling violence against women and girls. Courts will have at least one courtroom dedicated to it, and survivors will be offered a private entrance and waiting room. Andy Burnham says it's about rebalancing the scales of justice and putting survivors first. A leading AI and education expert's warning that the technology's potential educational benefits are being squandered, while it's also posing a risk to young people's mental health. Sir Anthony Seldon says the potential harm presented is far greater than pre-AI social media. He and others are calling for a revolutionary approach to the technology's use in schools. It's World Alzheimer's Day, with a focus on the importance of early diagnosis. Alzheimer's Society estimates almost 1 million people are living with dementia in the UK, but one in three don't yet have a diagnosis. Dr. Alice Carstairs is a research officer at Alzheimer's Society. She says it's a great day to raise awareness.
3: Awareness days like this can make sure that we are making conditions like dementia the priority that they need to be. So dementia is the UK's biggest killer, and we know that it devastates lives. And that's why we're calling for rapid improvements to dementia diagnosis and support to improve that outlook for people affected by dementia.
2: The brother of Princess Diana, Earl Spencer, says he worries about Prince Harry not having police protection. The Duke and Duchess of Sussex moved back to the UK last month. He also lost a legal battle against the Home Office over security arrangements. Earl Spencer says he also doesn't take sides between Harry and the Prince of Wales. And it's been 30 years since the NHS Cord Blood Bank opened. One woman is sharing her story to celebrate, with her donation saving the life of a child in Australia.
4: Well, it's a lovely way to highlight what we do and know that your donation can go on to save a life either here or anywhere else in the world.
2: That's Alex Ross from NHS Blood and Transplant. Stem cells from umbilical cords can be used to treat conditions like blood cancer. From Radio News Hub, I'm Frankie Hersein.
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Tears of Fears then. This is 107 FM. It's the Freshly Squeezed Breakfast. Hello there, right? It's John in for Pete because Pete's on holiday, so I thought I'd fill in for him. You know, at the kindness and the, you know, from all four corners of my heart, genuinely, I thought I'd do Pete a favour. And what does he do? He said, oh, can you cover for me? Yeah, of course I can. What are you doing? I'm disappearing. I'm leaving the country for a few days. Okay, fair enough. All right, make a big deal of it. But anyway, he's enjoying himself. Apparently, it's nice and sunny. I have no idea where he is. He keeps these things quite secret. But either way, it's nice that he's trusting us. He's trusting us here for the Freshly Squeezed Breakfast this morning while he's away. Right, yes, so it's John Gibbons in for Pete Mills. While he's away, we're basically doing what we usually do whenever I'm here for The Jam, which is the afternoon show on 107 FM. We've dragged it forward and we are calling it the Freshly Squeezed Breakfast. We are taking it easy, having a chat, just taking, you know, doing what we like. We're also going to be playing some tunes, obviously. It's a bit of a given, really, on morning radio, but we are also playing a bit of a game. We have been playing our daily Beat the Intro quiz. We've been playing it for absolutely ages while we've been here on The Jam, but for this week, you've got it for the Freshly Squeezed Breakfast. The Beat the Intro quiz, basically we're listening to the intro of a well-known tune released at some point between the 70s and the present day. Do you think you've got it right? Have you been listening earlier on? Have you already had a go? If you think you know what it is, you know what to do. Surely by now, drop us a message and tell us what you think our mystery tune is. If you haven't yet had a go, maybe you've only just switched on your radio, then first of all, lovely to hear from you. Thank you very much for being here today. If you want to have a go at our Beat the Intro quiz, it's nice and easy. No prizes or anything, but all you need to do is see if you can identify the name of this tune. Okay, that's our track for today. What do you think our tune is? If you think you know what it is, you can drop us a message on Twitter or on Facebook, or you can drop us an email as well. What do you think the name of the tune is? I stress you don't need anything like the artist or year of release. I know some people like to go completely over the top with these kind of things, which is absolutely fine. But all you need to do to win this game today is just tell us the name of this tune. If you think you know what our tune is, then all you need to do is, you can drop us an email if you like. 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I've been told I have to call it X now and again as well, so people know what we're on about. Yeah, it's Twitter, isn't it? 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Drop us a message and you'll be finding out after 8:30 this morning what the tune is and whether you've got it right or not. Okay, moving on then. This is the Freshly Squeezed Breakfast. It is, it's coming on to about 8:15. Here's Madonna and Kylie Minogue, Love Sensation.

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arguably one of their best tunes, Erasure, Sometimes. And before that, Belinda Carlisle's Heaven is a Place on Earth. Hello, right, good morning. It is 8:26 here on 107 FM. You are listening to the Freshly Squeezed Breakfast, and thanks very much for your company this morning. It's John Gibbons in for P. Mills while he's on holiday, and we are basically starting to wrap up our Beat the Intro quiz. We've been playing it for a little while, for about 45 minutes or so. Basically, if you've just switched on, we've been playing the Beat the Intro quiz. We're trying to identify a well-known tune just from hearing its intro. Nice and easy, really. It is literally the Beat the Intro quiz. We've been trying to identify our tune. What do you think it is? Have you had a go already? If you think you know what it is, drop us a line. You've got only a few moments left, because we're going to start wrapping things up at about 8:30, so literally in a few minutes' time. But if you haven't yet had a go, this is your last chance to get your ears around our mystery tune today. If you fancy joining in, you can do so. First of all, though, all you got to do is listen to this. Right, that's it then. What do you think the tune is called? That's all we need. Just the name of the track then. If you fancy telling us who it's by as well, that's absolutely fine. But all you need to do, if you want to win the game, is just tell us the name. Nice and easy. What do you think our mystery tune is? Let's give you one more listen then before we tell you where you can drop your messages. What is this? Right, there we go. So if you think you know what our tune is and you want to join in, all you need to do is drop us a message on Twitter. You can find us at Holes107FM. You can find us on X as well, but yeah, whatever. It's called Twitter. Yes, you can find us on Facebook. We are on there. Just search for Holes107FM if you haven't got us already. Drop us a message on a page. Nice and easy. Alternatively, if you're old-fashioned like me, you can email. Yeah, I know. What a state of affairs when email is old-fashioned. You can email studio@107fm.co.uk. Our production team are picking up your messages, and hopefully after 8:30 we'll be finding out what the name of the tune is, and more importantly whether you've got it right. If you think you've got it right, well, stay with us, because you're going to hear the track shortly. And even if you don't know what it is, do you know what, stay with us, you're going to find out what it is when we play the track shortly. In the meantime then, before we start closing the gates then to this quiz and our production team start counting all of your entries, this is Sophie B. Hawkins from 1993 right beside you on the Freshly Squeezed Breakfast. It's John in for Pete. This is 107 FM.

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0: Hello, I'm Danny DeVito, a care assistant from Market Weetoe. 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

The Orchestral Maneuvers in the Dark. OMD on 107 FM. This is the Freshly Squeezed Breakfast. Good morning. It is John in for Pete. And you know what? If you've been listening for the last hour or so, you would have known that we've been playing the Beat the Intro quiz. You would also know that we've been wrapping things up. After about 8:30, what we've done is that we've been collecting all of your guesses, whether it's been through Facebook or by Twitter or indeed through email, or our production team have. Anyway, they've been doing it for me. They've been doing all the hard work. We've been collecting all of your guesses. And hopefully, if you've been having a go at our quiz this morning, you're about to find out whether you got it right or not. Now, if you have literally just tuned in, then what we've been doing is having this Beat the Intro quiz for the last hour. This is the tune that we've been trying to identify today. And there we go. That's all we've had to work with today. But what do you think our mystery tune is? Well, thanks to everybody who's dropped us a line over the last hour or so. We've had a decent turnout again. Apparently, it's been a bit more difficult, this one. Not so many correct answers, so I've been told. But what is the answer? Genuinely, at this point, I'm not even sure if I've got it right anymore. But we're about to find out what it is. Right. The way this works then, regular listeners know this already, but I've got a button that appears on my screen when the production staff deem it the right time to start announcing the answer. I have said button on my computer screen in front of me. So without further ado, let's push the button and find out what today's mystery track is. Okay, so from the year 2009. I'm pleased I've got it right, have you? This is LaRue. This track's called Bulletproof.

0: The answer then to the big reveal for our Beat the Intro quiz this morning. What was our mystery tune? It was LaRue Bulletproof from 2009. Well done, and thank you to everybody who's had a go at the quiz this morning. Yes, and congratulations to the bunch of you who got it right. About 55% of all entries got it correct today, so congratulations and well done if you did get it right. If you didn't, don't worry about it. It's all good. If you fancy having another go at the Beat the Intro quiz, do you know what? We'll do it again tomorrow. We'll be back for the Freshly Squeezed Breakfast tomorrow, 7 o'clock. Same time, same place.
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2: 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It's magic.

The Move on 107 FM. Flowers in the rain. That lightning. God, I was listening on my headphones. I honestly thought it was raining outside until I realised it was actually in the tune. But anyway, hello there. Right, and thank you very much for everybody who's been having a go at our Beat the Intro quiz today. And lovely to hear your kind words as well. I know I'm not normally here this time in the morning, but I don't think I'm doing too badly, all things considered. Right. So I'm going to be disappearing rather shortly then. We're nearly at 9 o'clock, which means the news is next. The morning news hour is next. And then coming up after that, you've got Live Line for a couple of hours. I believe it might be with Wolfie today, but we're about to find out, aren't we? So here on 107 FM, thanks very much for being part of the show once again and for getting in touch. I'll be disappearing and leaving you in the capable hands of the evening of the morning news hour. God, old habits die hard, don't they? I shall leave you with Duran Duran. This is The Reflex on 107 FM. Until I see you later, ciao for now. See you tomorrow.

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1: Courts specialising in serious sexual offences are to be rolled out across England and Wales. Comes as the Prime Minister Andy Burnham plans to rebalance the scales of justice and put victims first. Plans include providing every victim a private entrance and waiting room, something which can currently be requested but is subject to availability, and giving court staff trauma-informed training. A major review into mental health dismisses the idea of a snowflake generation. That's according to the lead author of the report, Professor Peter Fonagy, insisting that it is harder to be a young person now. The report suggests around a quarter of 16 to 24-year-olds are affected by mental health conditions. Too many young people are on waiting lists for support. It's World Alzheimer's Day today, and the Alzheimer's Society say around 1 million people are currently living with dementia, with millions more family members and friends affected. Dr. Alice Carstairs is a research officer at the charity.
2: Sometimes it can be that there is stigma around getting a dementia diagnosis. People might not seek that out for themselves, but there also can be difficulties in getting a diagnosis. We know that diagnosis pathway can be difficult to go through. There can be delays.
1: Southport killer Axel Rudakabana will appear in court today, charged with assault on prison staff at Belmarsh. The now 20-year-old has been charged with grievous bodily harm, assaulting an emergency worker, and possession of an offensive weapon in prison while serving his life sentence. Earlier this year, it was confirmed he'd be transferred from prison to Broadmoor Psychiatric Hospital. And a woman whose cord blood cells were the first ever issued by the NHS 30 years ago has learned they saved the life of a child in Australia. Jade Reed is sharing her story to help celebrate the 30th year of the NHS cord blood bank. Alex Ross is from NHSBT. She's thanking all donors.
3: Particularly at such a special time in their lives when they're new parents as well. And that what they have donated, which might otherwise be thrown away, could well go on to save a life. Somebody.
1: Umbilical cord is rich in stem cells, which can be used to treat many different cancers, immune deficiencies, and genetic disorders. From Radio News Sub, I'm Frankie Hersine.
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Hello, I'm Johnny Rotten. No, not the punk rock icon. I'm a welder from Orchard Park. And when I'm not changing the face of popular music, I get all my ideas from Hulls 107 FM.

Rightmove says asking prices rose in September for the first time since May, hinting at an autumn bounce. The average price of a home coming to market climbed 0.7%, a bigger uplift than the usual September rise. But prices are still below last year and sellers face tough competition, with homes for sale at a 12-year high and mortgage rates continuing to edge up. A new study says scam fears are now stopping one in three people from completing online purchases. The Institute of Customer Service found 31% of shoppers have abandoned a checkout because they weren't sure a website was genuine. And two entrepreneurs are hoping the dragons will be flush with cash as they pitch the UK's first women's urinals. Amber Proben and Hazel McShane from startup Peakwell rolled their squat star loose into the den, with all five dragons even giving them a fully clothed test run. They say the product can cut queue times by being three times faster than standard portable toilets.

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Olympic champion Tabby Stoker says she's ready to go big on Strictly, and she's setting her sights on making show history. The 25-year-old skeleton racer, fresh from her Winter Olympics gold, wants to land the first ever perfect 40 for a rumba, teaming up with new pro Mark Carmelita to try it. Strictly returns Saturday night on BBC One. Richard Hammett is marking 20 years since the jet car crash that nearly killed him, and he's thanking the emergency crews who saved his life. The former Top Gear star posted a heartfelt message on Instagram, recalling the 320-mile-an-hour accident and saying he's forever grateful to the air ambulance teams who got him out alive. And the widow of the Wanted star, Tom Parker, has welcomed baby boy more than a year after suffering the heartbreak of a stillbirth. Kelsey Parker announced the arrival of her son, River, with partner Will, sharing a photo on social media and calling him our little bit of hope.

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0: for Hull history this week. We're by the waterfront, by the Humber in Hull, and we're beneath a plaque that says Humber Ferry. This used to be connected to the Humber Ferry. Paul Schofield is with me. Paul, hello there.
1: Hi, Andy.
0: Where are we?
1: So, we're right on the pier, and we're sort of right outside what the former booking office for the Humber Ferries, where we are now. So, right, looking over the estuary across to Lincolnshire in the distance.
0: We found one of these blue plaques again, and just above the doorway here, it says a ferry between Hull and Lincolnshire was first recorded in, I can't read that, is that
1: 1315?
0: I was just testing you, well done, yeah. The Humber Ferry. So tell us about the Humber Ferry, tell us about this building here then.
1: Yeah, I was surprised when I found that date, 1315, that there's been a ferry recorded going across from here, across to Lincolnshire since then. And most people remember the paddle steamers that used to operate from Victoria Pier here. So you probably did the ferry, used to do a strange zigzag across to New Holland, avoiding the sandbanks, and then most people from Hull going that way would get the train to take them to Cleethorpes over in that direction, and back on the train and back on the ferry.
0: Yes, that's right, because the other side, New Holland, which you can just about see from here, the train used to come on the pier, and there was an old wooden platform, wasn't there? So you could get all the way from Hull, as you say, to Cleethorpes or Lincoln, wherever you were going, using the ferry.
1: That was it, yeah. It was a real exciting thing to do. And the building, eventually, it became part of the British Rail network, and this was a proper British Railway station was this one here. It's quirky because it's a railway station with no trains here. Yeah. But you could buy tickets as part of the rail service from here. It pops up in pub quizzes in Hull. What was the train station with no trains? It was the booking office on the pier.
0: I saw a photo just in the rather historic toilets here to our left of this in its heyday with a blue and white corporation bus outside. It had a sign there, British Rail Sea Link, the old British Rail logo. And presumably then you could get a bus from the city centre to here and then get on the ferry, and it was all connected.
1: All connected up, weren't they? Yeah, in those great days of public transport being connected together, which is quite true. And interesting, at the top, there's some initials right above the clock there, and the initials are M, S and L. And they're pre-nationalisation. They're the Manchester, Sheffield and Lincolnshire Railway Company, who operated the ferry before British Rail, I suppose, just there. So, MSL.
0: Wow. So, people would come from all over then, I guess, and get the ferry across. And the ferries literally stopped the day the bridge opened, didn't they?
1: That was
0: 1981.
1: It. Yeah, once the bridge opened, that was it. On my guided walks, I've had about 1,000 people said they was on that last ferry trip. So, they can't all have been on that last ferry trip. So it maybe had a build-up of 2 or 3 weeks, people got confused a bit. And my little story, the first time we were on the ferry with my dad, me and my brother Mark, was only little, and he convinced us we're going for a day out in Holland. So we got on a boat, we got on a train, ended up in Cleethorpes. Nothing went with Cleethorpes, but it wasn't Holland, and the tide was out as well. So my dad thought it was really funny because we'd gone to New Holland and not to Holland.
0: Oh, dear. You mentioned the sandbanks. Ferries used to get stuck.

0: on the sandbanks from time to time, didn't they? I know I've heard stories of people. Luckily, there was a bar, I think, on board, so you spent a bit of time in there on the sandbank.
1: That's right. I've had a few people on me what said they liked it when they got stuck on the sandbank because the bar was open. I mean, it's regarded as one of the world's most treacherous rivers. So the bigger ships coming into the Humber have to take a pilot aboard, and it's always been mapped every few weeks, the Humber, because of the shifting sandbanks. That's its biggest problem, really, I suppose, the fact that the sandbanks shift around there. And Larkin used to get on, the poet Philip Larkin, apparently reading about him. He just loved to go to the other side and then come back again. He just loved the trip on the trip on the ferry, yeah.
0: This building now that we're standing in front of, then, the old ticket office, got a couple of double doors here, blue double doors. What is this now? What's happened to this building since British Rail and SeaLink left it back in 1981?
1: Well, eventually it all got converted into apartments, so it's all part of city centre living. What a nice place with the views on the first floor there, overlooking the estuary as well, across to Lincolnshire in the distance. So, and they've kept the character of it, haven't they? You can sort of tell it's some sort of rail building or something when you stand and look at it.
0: Yes, there we go. The station with no trains, as you say, Paul. Good pub quiz question. Thank you very much indeed, Paul. We're here on the Humber front for Hull history. Paul Schofield, Hull tour guide.

0: Premier League results yesterday saw Liverpool secure a 1-0 win at Bournemouth, while Leeds United and Crystal Palace played out a goalless draw. Fulham and Manchester United shared a 1-1 draw, and Manchester City beat Sunderland 5-3 in an 8-goal thriller. Speaking after the game, Man City boss Enzo Maresca was relieved to see his team pass a very difficult Sunderland test.
1: It was a difficult game, but again, happy because we found a way to win the game. And the good thing also is that these 7 official games that we played, they have been all different.
0: In the Scottish Premiership, Rangers claimed Old Firm bragging rights once again with a 1-0 win over Celtic at Celtic Park. The visitors scored the only goal of the game to close the gap to the top of the table to 2 points, winning back-to-back Old Firm games. There'll be no clean sweep for Luke Littler after being beaten 10-4 by Johnny Clayton in the World Series of Darts quarterfinals. Ross Smith was crowned the overall winner in Amsterdam. And in cycling, in the UCI World Road Championships, Great Britain's Zoe Baxter claimed a silver medal in the women's time trial in Montreal.

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1: Specialist courts dealing with rape and sexual offences are to be rolled out across England and Wales. Holly Hughes has more.
2: The announcement comes as part of a series of measures to tackle violence against women and girls, with plans for every Crown Court to have at least one courtroom dedicated to hearing such cases set up in the next 2 years. Victims will be offered a private entrance and waiting room. This can currently be requested, but it's subject to availability. Prime Minister Andy Burnham says it's about rebalancing the scales of the justice system.
1: Graded Ofsted inspections still pose a risk to life. That's according to a head teachers' union. Three quarters of them say the direction of travel on inspections has worsened in the past year. It's almost a year on from the watchdog scrapping the single word judgments for schools, but the National Association of Head Teachers say it doesn't ease pressure on school leaders. Today is World Alzheimer's Day, and the Alzheimer's Society say almost 1 million people are living with dementia in the UK. More than 1 in 3 don't have a diagnosis. This year's message is the earlier you know, the more you can do. Dr. Alice Carstairs is a research officer at the Alzheimer's Society. She says getting a diagnosis can be daunting, but also very helpful.
3: One, it can mean that you understand what's happening. You know, there's no confusion as to around why these symptoms are happening to you. But it also means that you can seek support, you know, be that financial support, for care for support. You can make plans, you know, for the future to avoid crisis.
1: A leading AI in education expert warning that the technology's potential educational benefits are being squandered, while it's also posing a risk to young people's mental health. Sir Anthony Seldon says the potential harm presented is far greater than pre-AI social media. He and others are calling for a revolutionary approach to the technology's use in schools. And the brother of Princess Diana, Earl Spencer, says he worries about Prince Harry not having police protection. The Duke and Duchess of Sussex moved back to the UK last month. They also lost a legal battle against the Home Office over security arrangements. That's the latest from Radio News Hub. I'm Frankie Hersine.
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6: And the forecast isn't bad today either. The headline is variable cloud with sunny spells in the east. We're in the east, so I'm quite liking that. Yeah, it's going to be bright to start. It's going to get cloudy. And it is at the minute. And then it's going to brighten up. Sunny spells developing. Because there's a nice southwesterly wind, then it's going to feel warm when the sun does come out, with the temperature up to 21 degrees. Pretty good for the second half of September. Tonight's going to be mostly cloudy into the evening. It's going to be a bit milder than yesterday. Minimum temperature 12 degrees. More details on our website if you need them.
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6: It is indeed, and I'm Jeff Bealby. I'm here with my Mindful Mondays show, but it's the last Mindful Mondays for a week or so, because if Millsy can go off on his holidays, so can I. It's an international break, so surely it means you've got to go international. And I will be next week, so we're going to make this a good one, haven't we? John did a brilliant job on the freshly squeezed breakfast, although it sounded remarkably like it had a lot of jam in it. And needless to say, he won't be here 4 till 6 with his usual slot, because he's having to get up early and do the breakfast show, while Mills is on his Greek island, enjoying his drinks, and no doubt putting loads of sun cream on. So what can we do? We'll just play some music. He'll not notice. We probably will actually be listening. It's George Michael, Fast Love.

George Michael, the late, great George Michael with Fast Love. Now then, I'm going to play a song from the biggest solo Irish act ever. The second biggest selling Irish act after that band from Dublin that Millsy likes, U2. Yeah, it's Enya, Orinoco Floor.

There she goes, Enya, sailing away. I was surprised, actually, but yeah, Ireland's biggest solo, biggest selling solo artist. There you go. There's a fact for the day. It's only nearly quarter past ten on a Monday. Every day's a school day. Now then, something new. Well, relatively new. 2 weeks ago, Simple Minds released a new single. It's the single off their new album, which is not yet released. The album's called Sacrosanct, and this is a single, Beginner Boys.

There you go. New single from Simple Minds, Beginner Boys. I like that. But then I do like Simple Minds anyway. Let's ring the changes now. Dina Carroll, Ain't No Man.

0: Nina Carroll, 1992, Ain't No Man. If you like United's music, then hang around this afternoon, because you've got 2 hours of it. More details later. Let's have some messages from the businesses and organisations that help keep Hull's 107 FM on air.
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0: It is indeed, and I'm Jeff Beale, be presenting Live Line this Monday. So it's Mindful Mondays. But as I said right at the top of the show, it's the last one for a week or two. I've decided to disappear off, bought a week's sunshine. I'll be heading off to the Greek islands, because Millsy's done it. So if he can do it, what's good for the goose is good for the gander, as they say. It's John Summit, Divol and Julia Church with Shades of Blue. I'll be seeing some blue sea next week, hopefully.

And that was Enigma, 1993, Return to Innocence. I promise you eclectic music, and you get it for 2 hours, right throughout the day, to be fair. We just mix it and sort it a little bit. If you like 90s music, then 2 till 4 this afternoon is where you need to be, is right here on Hull's 107 FM, because you've got 2 hours of 90s music from 2 until 4. Let's get back up to date now. Sunny Federa and Crystal with My Loving.

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1: Hello, my name's Anton, Anton Deck. 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
0: Oh, jays now and love train.

OJ's always gets your toes tapping, that one. That's Love Train here on Hull's 107 FM. Now then, as I said earlier, John's not doing the jam this week. He's having to get up early and he's presenting the freshly squeezed breakfast. So instead of the jam at 4 till 6, you'll have 80 songs instead. So if you like a bit of jam, then this is about as good as you're going to get. It's Jam and Spoon, right in the night. Fall in love with music.

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Heaton. Mm-hmm. Right, last song of this hour, it's Coldplay and Viva La Vida.

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1: Specialist courts to deal with serious sexual offences will be rolled out across England and Wales. Holly Hughes has more.
2: It's part of a series of announcements aimed at tackling violence against women and girls, with staff being given specialist trauma-informed training. Courts will have at least one courtroom dedicated to it, while survivors will also be offered a private entrance and waiting room. It's expected that the measures will cost around £23 million, but Andy Burnham says the changes are long overdue.
1: Flights are being disrupted in Scotland and northern England because of a technical issue at an air traffic control centre. The National Air Traffic Services say engineers are investigating at the Prestwick Centre in Scotland. Flights heading north and those departing Scottish airports are subject to some delays. A major review into mental health dismisses the idea of a snowflake generation. That's according to the lead author of the report, Professor Peter Fonagy, insisting that it is harder to be a young person these days. The report suggests around a quarter of 16 to 24-year-olds are affected by mental health conditions, and too many are waiting too long for support. A headteachers' union's called for a halt on Ofsted inspections, saying they still pose a risk to life. It's nearly a year on from the watchdog scrapping the single word judgments and replacing them with report cards with different grades. A British woman has saved the life of a child in Australia after donating stem cells from her umbilical cord. Jade Reed is sharing her story to mark the 30th anniversary of the NHS Cord Blood Bank. Alex Ross is from the NHS BT.
3: Once mum and baby baby is safely delivered, we're able to take the placenta and extract the blood from it, and it can stay in our tanks for many years, waiting there until it finds a stem cell or a patient who's in need of a stem cell transplant.
1: And Normandy veteran Ken Hay, who spent his years educating children about the war, has died at the age of 101. The British Normandy Memorial say he gave everything to support their work and that his passion for educating was unwavering. That's the latest from Radio News Hub. I'm Frankie Hersine.
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5: And the weather's not bad today. It's second half of September, but the temperature could get up to 21 degrees. Yeah. And it's going to be sunnier and brighter in the east, where we are. I think I'm going to go to Widnesea this afternoon. It'll be even brighter there the further east you get. And, it's not bad. If you go west, it's going to could even get a bit wet. But in the east, it's great. Sunny spells. More details on our website, of course. What you'll find there is that the minimum temperature tonight could be 12 degrees. And cloudy.
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5: Bit of Oasis kicking off the second hour of Mindful Mondays today. One of the classics, really. It's Rock and Roll Star.

it's just rock and roll. Rock and roll star Oasis there. Brilliant, brilliant song. Kicking off the second hour of Mindful Mondays here on Hull's 107 FM. And of course, it's the last Mindful Mondays, unless someone else is going to do it next week, because I'm not going to be here. It's an international break, and it doesn't just mean football. I'm off. I bought a week's sunshine and a bit of heat. If Billsy can go and sun himself on a Greek island, then so can I. Here's Stevie Nicks, age of 17.

Stevie Nicks, twice inducted into the Rock and Roll Hall of Fame, once with Fleetwood Mac and then as a solo artist. That was age of 17. Love a bit of Stevie Nicks. His role model, High Hopes 3000.

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3: It is indeed, and I'm Jeff Bealby. It's Mindful Monday's Live Line show today. Next week, I don't know what's happening. I won't be here anyway. We'll see. Sam Fender and Olivia Dean, Now Rein Me In.

Blur there with one of the later songs, Coffee and TV, not often played, and I can see why. So, do you remember me having a guest in a couple of weeks ago? Chris Speck, the local author, prolific he is too. His new book's out now, East of East, and he's got a launch event coming up this Friday. It's at the New Clarence, it's upstairs. There'll be a bit of music, there'll be chat about his book, chance to buy one and get it signed by Chris himself. Should be a fantastic night. Well worth going. Great books. I've got three of them to read on my holidays. Did I mention I'm going on holiday? I think I might have done. Here's Wham, and I'm your man.

Brilliant. Rolling Stones, Ruby Tuesday. Talking of Tuesday, I won't be here tomorrow, I'm afraid. I've got a pressing engagement elsewhere. And then, of course, I'm off all next week on me jollies. So, that Rolling Stones song, Ruby Tuesday, was actually a double A-side. It was Let's Spend the Night Together on the Other Side, 1967. Let's get back up to date. Jennifer Lopez and David Guetta, Save Me Tonight.

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5: Yeah, loads of ways to listen. In fact, next week when I'm on my jollies, I'll be listening using the app on my phone. So, what will you be listening to later today? Well, you've got 90s music, 2 till 4. And then, as John's doing breakfast, you've got the other side of the 80s from 4 until 6. So some retro music for 4 hours this afternoon. After the Hull, after the news hour at 6 till 7, you've got the Hull Music Hour. And then a Mr. David Burns, multi-award winning radio presenter, here doing what he wants, playing what he wants, as the trail says, with Burns' Eclectic Circus. Now, this next song was one that was well trailed by Millsy, because Burnsy played this last week. And it was You Too, which is why Millsy was racking on about it. And then my double header today is going to be a couple of Genesis songs. So, first up, You Too and Yeah, Yeah, Yeah.

0: Specialist courts dealing with rape and sexual offences are to be rolled out across England and Wales. Holly Hughes has more.
1: The announcement comes as part of a series of measures to tackle violence against women and girls, with plans for every Crown Court to have at least one courtroom dedicated to hearing such cases set up in the next 2 years. Victims will be offered a private entrance and waiting room. This can currently be requested, but it's subject to availability. Prime Minister Andy Burnham says it's about rebalancing the scales of the justice system.
0: Next, flights have been delayed in Scotland, Northern Ireland and Northern England because of an air traffic control issue. The National Air Traffic Services says today's issue is unrelated to an incident earlier this month. The Transport Secretary Heidi Alexander says engineers have now fixed the problem and systems are resuming. The Conservative leader Kemi Badenoch has pledged to bring back tax-free shopping for tourists by reversing a post-Brexit rule change. She says retailers were being let down by a policy that is driving their customers away. Business chiefs hailed the policy change as pro-growth and pro-jobs. The government's announcing plans to strengthen workers' rights to flexible working. It comes as new research by the Chartered Management Institute suggests it's becoming a key factor in whether managers stay in their jobs. Carolyn Milan is their head of external affairs.
2: Whatever the life throws at people, and we all have life stuff, I think what we're really seeing is that the need to make that work within their workday is really coming through for people.
0: Earl Spencer, the brother of Princess Diana, says he worries about Prince Harry not having police protection. The Duke and Duchess moved back to the UK last month. He also lost a legal battle against the Home Office over security arrangements. And it's World Alzheimer's Day. This year's message is the earlier you know, the more you can do, stressing why an early dementia diagnosis matters. That's the latest from Radio News. I'm Tanita Sims.
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0: You are listening to 107 FM's Rebellious Jukebox. It won't do as it's told, it won't clean up, make its bed or make a brew, but it picks the great music that you're about to hear right now.
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0: Cáutulo.
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1: Airlines have demanded urgent action after a second air traffic control issue in less than 2 weeks caused further flight disruption today. Flights have been delayed in Scotland, Northern Ireland and Northern England. The company says the issue was unrelated to a software fault at NATS on September 8th. Next, specialist courts to deal with serious sexual offences will be rolled out across England and Wales. Holly Hughes has more.
2: It's part of a series of announcements aimed at tackling violence against women and girls, with staff being given specialist trauma-informed training. Courts will have at least one courtroom dedicated to it, while survivors will also be offered a private entrance and waiting room. It's expected that the measures will cost around £23 million, but Andy Burnham says the changes are long overdue.
1: A major review into mental health has dismissed the idea of a snowflake generation. That's according to the lead author of the report, Professor Peter Fonagy, insisting that it's now harder to be a young person. The report suggests around a quarter of 16 to 24-year-olds are affected by mental health conditions. The government says it's looking at strengthening the right to flexible working. New research suggests that could matter a lot to managers. Almost 2 in 5 say flexible working is one of the main reasons they stay with their employer. Caroline Milan is from the Chartered Management Institute.
3: I think for some people, it is a make or break for their employment opportunities.
1: Household spending power has hit a 6-month low as rising essential costs outstrip wage growth. Although wages continue to rise, higher transport, housing and energy costs absorb an even greater share of household incomes. A Normandy veteran, Ken Hay, who survived capture after D-Day and spent his years educating children about the war, has died at the age of 101. The British Normandy Memorial says he gave everything to support their work. That's the latest from Radio News. I'm Tanita Sims.
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Right Moves says asking prices rose in September for the first time since May, hinting at an autumn bounce. The average price of a home coming to market climbed 0.7%, a bigger uplift than the usual September rise. But prices are still below last year and sellers face tough competition, with homes for sale at a 12-year high and mortgage rates continuing to edge up. A new study says scam fears are now stopping one in three people from completing online purchases. The Institute of Customer Service found 31% of shoppers have abandoned a checkout because they weren't sure a website was genuine. And two entrepreneurs are hoping the dragons will be flush with cash as they pitch the UK's first women's urinals. Amber Proben and Hazel McShane from startup Peakwell rolled their squat star loose into the den, with all five dragons even giving them a fully clothed test run. They say the product can cut queue times by being three times faster than standard portable toilets.

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0: the whole history. We're sheltering in a doorway again because it's raining. But we're opposite what is now the Dove House Hospice shop, and next to it's Superdrug. But Paul, it's not always been that. Tell us more.
1: All right, yes. So we're in Whitefriggate. Well, as our visitors correctly pronounce it, Whitefriggate. That's Whitefriggate from Hull. One of the underrated streets, best street in Hull to look up as well. And that's what we're doing at the moment, looking above Dove House and Superdrug. And as I'm a big fan of Art Deco, 1930s. It's a proper Art Deco building associated with the ocean-going liners and things like that. Very, very distinctive style. So mid-1930s, and originally that's where British Home Stores opened when they came down Whitefriggate over here. So sadly, well, they got relocated, but the building's still being used, which is nice to see. But there's a story to it as well, because previous to the 1930s, this is where the George Hotel stood. So around the corner is Land of Green Ginger, and a very famous pub, the George, with the smallest window. That's just a small fragment of a much bigger establishment that was here where we stood, now the George Hotel.
0: So was it linked on to what is the George Hotel now? It came right round here.
1: Yeah, it was a much bigger complex. So, the George is quite, it's an average-sized pub when you walk in. It's a nice upstairs area. But that was sort of the back room, really, sort of connected to the big hotel here. I think I remember the description was like 50 commodious rooms in the hotel. It was a coaching inn as well, originally, in its former life. So they decided they must have made a very good offer to sell the site. Sold it off to British Home Stores, and now we've got that excellent sort of Art Deco building on the site now.
0: And yeah, you can tell it's Art Deco just by the curves. Yeah. Just describe a bit to us what it's like for people who perhaps haven't looked up above Superdrug and seen.
1: Oh yeah, it's the white building. It's I'd say it's got these wonderful curved windows. Very difficult to make nowadays, I think, of those curves, and very elegant and just linear as well. I think influenced originally, going back to Georgian period, going back to the late 1700s, that sort of period. But it's got its own stamp. You can tell straight away, 1930s Art Deco building. There's a few down Whitefriggate. There's one, Burton's, at the other end, which has been restored, which again is very Art Deco. And very surprisingly, Marks and Spencer was built in exactly the same period, but completely different design, sort of classical columns and everything. So this, I think this is one of the most underrated buildings on Whitefriggate, because you don't tend to look up, and then when you do stand and look, you've got, that would be featured on some Art Deco history, shouldn't it? It should be mentioned in all the histories.
0: It probably needs a bit of TLC, doesn't it? There's a few weeds growing there on that bit. It probably just needs a bit of paint and a bit of
1: it does.
0: That would really improve it, really draw it out.
1: Yeah, that's right. We really highlight it, wouldn't it? Yeah. I think that's part of its reason. It looks slightly drab, doesn't it, from where we're looking now. It'd be good. Hopefully somebody else will take it. I think it's empty upstairs now, but hopefully people will take that up. It'd be a nice place to live, inside there. And and we can make a real big feature of it. I know a lot of photographers who are on photography courses see it when they're looking up. It's always the best thing, isn't it? Look up and you see the best bits of the buildings.
0: Paul, thanks so much today. We're looking up at the old Art Deco BHS above Dove House Hospice and Superdrug on Whitefriggate in Hull.

Olympic champion Tabby Stoker says she's ready to go big on Strictly, and she's setting her sights on making show history. The 25-year-old skeleton racer, fresh from her Winter Olympics gold, wants to land the first ever perfect 40 for a rumba, teaming up with new pro Mark Carmelita to try it. Strictly returns Saturday night on BBC One. Richard Hammett is marking 20 years since the jet car crash that nearly killed him, and he's thanking the emergency crews who saved his life. The former Top Gear star posted a heartfelt message on Instagram, recalling the 320-mile-an-hour accident and saying he's forever grateful to the air ambulance teams who got him out alive. And the widow of the Wanted star, Tom Parker, has welcomed baby boy more than a year after suffering the heartbreak of a stillbirth. Kelsey Parker announced the arrival of her son, River, with partner Will, sharing a photo on social media and calling him our little bit of hope.

0: Premier League results yesterday saw Liverpool secure a 1-0 win at Bournemouth, while Leeds United and Crystal Palace played out a goalless draw. Fulham and Manchester United shared a 1-1 draw, and Manchester City beat Sunderland 5-3 in an 8-goal thriller. Speaking after the game, Man City boss Enzo Maresca was relieved to see his team pass a very difficult Sunderland test.
1: It was a difficult game, but again, happy because we found a way to win the game. And the good thing also is that these 7 official games that we played, they have been all different.
0: In the Scottish Premiership, Rangers claimed Old Firm bragging rights once again with a 1-0 win over Celtic at Celtic Park. The visitors scored the only goal of the game to close the gap to the top of the table to 2 points, winning back-to-back Old Firm games. There'll be no clean sweep for Luke Littler after being beaten 10-4 by Johnny Clayton in the World Series of Darts quarterfinals. Ross Smith was crowned the overall winner in Amsterdam. And in cycling, in the UCI World Road Championships, Great Britain's Zoe Baxter claimed a silver medal in the women's time trial in Montreal.

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5: Airlines are demanding urgent action after a second air traffic control issue in less than 2 weeks caused further flight disruption. Holly Hughes has more.
6: Flights have been delayed in Scotland, Northern Ireland and Northern England because of an air traffic control issue. The companies say the issue was unrelated to a software fault at NATS on September the 8th. A NATS spokesperson says it's been caused by a connectivity issue at its Prestwick Centre in Scotland, which has since been fixed. Airlines, including Ryanair, have previously called for the resignation of NATS chief executive Martin Rolfe after the flight chaos earlier this month.
5: Next, specialist courts dealing with rape and sexual offences are to be rolled out across England and Wales. It's part of a series of announcements aimed at tackling violence against women and girls. Andy Burnham says the changes are long overdue. Two teenagers charged as part of a counter-terror investigation have been remanded into custody. 19-year-old Harley Elliott and Mackenzie Smith, also aged 19, were arrested in a Jewish neighbourhood of Salford in the early hours of Sunday, September 6th, after police received reports of two men acting suspiciously. Police later said the investigation was being dealt with by counter-terror police. Flexible working is now a major reason managers stay with their employers. That's according to a new survey from the Chartered Management Institute, which found almost 2 in 5 managers cited flexible working as a key factor. Caroline Milan is the head of external affairs.
7: Most managers felt in many ways they personally were more productive at home. However, they also recognise the importance of ensuring that everybody's in the same place.
5: And a four-part drama about the infected blood scandal has commenced filming. Bad Blood tells the story of how more than 30,000 people were administered contaminated blood and blood products between the 1970s and the early 1990s. That's the latest from Radio News. I'm Tanita Sims.
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If you go, I don't mind if you take it slow. I don't mind if you say yes or no. I don't mind at all. I don't care if you live or die. Couldn't care less if you laugh or cry. 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

They seem to enjoy themselves. The Great Song of Indifference from Bob Geldof kicks off this week's edition of the 90s that you forgot from 1990. Made 15 in the charts from his The Vegetarians of Love album. He recorded a French version of that as well. Staying with 1990 on Ash's 90s You Forgot. This one's got Victoria Wilson-James on vocals and their smash hits called This Marvellous. Made number 6, Soul to Soul, A Dream's a Dream.

Can't say don't get variety. The British Asian DJ from Birmingham. The album was Rising from the East. That's Bally Sagu from 96. And Dill Cheese, My Heart on Ash's 90s. That you forgot. Now we're going to go to some Antipodean pop now. This was performed at the Sydney Olympics in the year 2000, but had been a hit the year before. In fact, top of the charts in Hungary. Made number 7 over here. Vanessa Amoresi and Absolutely Everybody.

And next up on Ash's 90s, they forgot this one. The Sunday Mirror said it was a mid-80s Madonna sound-alike. Newsweek gave it 4 out of 5, made number 6 in 97, her third and last top 10 hit. Gina G and Fresh.

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1: When you were here before, I couldn't look you in the eye.

You float like a feather in a beautiful world. I wish I was special.

Allow me a little bit of artistic license there. 21st century version of a 90s classic. It's from his Swing When You're Winning album, Robbie Williams' take on Creep on Ash's 90s that you forgot. Next up on the show, we'll go to the year 99, made the top 20, and it's the third single from their fourth LP, Gran Turismo. Here are the Cardigans and Hanging Around.

And one of those forgotten 90s Britpop bands that you can argue. The year was 97 from the album Barrowfundle. They managed 8 hit singles but made the top 75 but never the top 40. Gorky, Zygotic Monkey and Diamond Dew on Ash's 90s that you forgot. This band perhaps unfairly had a bit more success. It was a chart topper in Finland and Lithuania and the Netherlands. The NME said about this single, imagine Bach on turbo-powered disco biscuits. All right then, it's made number 6 in 94. Two Unlimited, The Real Thing.

Don't say you don't get variety. You bought it, so I'll play it. This is the 90s that you forgot. This one, this band have been unfairly classified as a one-hit wonders because they had their big hit, What Do You Want From Me? Well, this would be the follow-up, and it also made the top 20. The album was Music for Pleasure, and it would be the side project for Peter Hook after leaving New Order, which you would morph into Peter Hook and the Light. But at the time, Monaco, they gave us Sweet Lips.

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It was one of four new songs she gave for her Simply the Best album, May 22 in 92 for Tina Turner. I Want You Near Me on Ash's 90s That You Forgot. Next up, let's go to the year 1999, made 15 in the charts. It was from the album Life Goes On. Here is Sash featuring Dr. Alban, Colour the World.

Short-lived career in the late 90s for Rialto and Dream Another Dream, made 39 in the UK, took a 20-odd year break and released some new material in early 2025. These are the 90s that you forgot, with me, Ash, and I'm taking us to the news. This lady, Sandra Barber, now from New York, had a couple of goes at releasing this in the late 90s, and it was coming from Sandy

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1: Airlines have demanded urgent action after a second air traffic control issue in less than 2 weeks caused further flight disruption today. Holly Hughes reports.
2: An ATS spokesperson says it's been caused by a connectivity issue at its Prestwick Centre in Scotland, which has since been fixed. Flights have been delayed in Scotland, Northern Ireland and Northern England because of an air traffic control issue. The companies say the issue was unrelated to a software fault at NATS on September the 8th. Airlines, including Ryanair, have previously called for the resignation of NATS chief executive Martin Rolfe after the flight chaos earlier this month.
1: Next, courts specialising in rape and sexual offences are to be rolled out across England and Wales. It comes as the Prime Minister, Andy Burnham, says it rebalances the scales of justice and puts victims first. Plans include providing every victim a private entrance and waiting room. A man has been sentenced to life imprisonment after he walked into a police station and confessed his involvement in a murder more than 30 years ago. 53-year-old Robert Lloyd admitted to officers his part in the brutal killing of 26-year-old Michael McDermott in Moston, Manchester in November 1994. The government is announcing plans to strengthen workers' rights to flexible working, as new research suggests it's becoming a key factor in whether managers stay in their jobs. Caroline Milan is from the Chartered Management Institute.
3: Whatever the life throws at people, and we all have life stuff, I think what we're really seeing is that the need to make that work within their workday is really coming through for people.
1: Cole Palmer, Marcus Rashford, Declan Rice, Kobe Mainoo and Tino Livramento have withdrawn from the England squad for the upcoming Nations League fixtures. It's because of respective injury issues. James Garner and Morgan Gibbs-White have been called up. And US superstar Mariah Carey has announced a UK Christmas tour. The limited run of shows include nights in Birmingham, London and Manchester. That's the latest from Radio News. I'm Danita Sims.
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Kicking off the second hour of the 90s that you forgot, that'll be the Human League and filling up with Heaven, who made the top 40 in 95, which Melody Maker said was shiny, although Music Week only gave it 3 out of 5. These are the 90s you forgot, so let's go next to the year 1990, and it's only made 41 in the UK, the first LP featuring Mike Patton as part of the band, Faith No More, Falling to Pieces.

The Enemy weren't too impressed. They said it's dull, but the voice is still intact from the Debridation album in 93. Deborah Harry, I Can See Clearly Now, a lady with a set of pipes now, goes to the year 1990, made up a five over here, and it'll be her eighth US number one. Moody Dan speaks, said Moody Music and Media, Whitney Houston, I'll Be Your Baby Tonight.

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It comes from his official debut LP. That would be Roddy Frame from 1998. The North Star was the album, and it only made 45 in the charts. That single, Reason for Living, which The Guardian said, don't mistake the attention for detail as being something of blandness. Well, these are the 90s. That You Forgot With Me, Ash, is a strange setup. Now, the year was 1998, and the album is called Forces. It consists of the producer Thomas Cuculo, rapper Lamar, singer Nadia, and dancer Vanessa, known as Red Five. This is Da Beat Goes.

Pavement and Shady Lane on Ash's 90s. That You Forgot. The album was Brighton the Corners, and they reformed back in 2022. I think they're still doing live gigs, Ash. Fancy Pavement, and this is the 90s That You Forgot. The underplayed and the underappreciated. Time for an album track now. The year was 95, and you know which album this is from because the title track is called Morning Glory, and it's obviously the references of our British double entendre humour about drug references and other such material. Here is with an album track is Oasis and Morning Glory.

Change your pace now for Ash's 90s that you forgot for a perfect lazy day summer song. According to Music Week, this was the album Real Love, made 28 in 91.

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5: Okay, let's go.

Got to keep pushing from Z Factor on Ash's 90s that you forgot. Also, a gentleman known as David Lee, or DJ Travel Insurance to some, apparently. Next up, we're going to go to the year 1997, May 25 in the charts. The gentleman from Ohio, who's released 119 singles. Never heard of him. Robert Owens, I'll Be Your Friend.

I'm keeping on with my words so strong. Pure perfection from beginning to the end. I'm here once again, blow your mind with the rock in front. I'm keeping on with my words so strong. Pure perfection from beginning to the end. I'm here once again, blow.

That'll be Frank Van Rooyen and Niels Pipers, also known as Lock and Load from 99, made number 6. And that is Blow Your Mind, one of the singles they had, and that made 45 in the chart. One Hit Wonders. And that just about concludes this week's edition of the 90s That You Forgot with me, Ash. We'll go now to the year 94, just scraped into the top 30 from their fourth LP, Give Out But Don't Give Up. Melody Maker, Not So Keen, Box Said Give It A Try, and Primal Scream and Jailbird.

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1: Passengers deserve better. That's the message from airlines as the UK faces more flight cancellations due to air traffic control issues. The National Air Traffic Services says the issue's unrelated to a software fault less than 2 weeks ago, which caused more than 2,000 flights to be cancelled. The chief executive of Edinburgh Airport is Gordon Dewar.
2: Well, obviously, we're still in the middle of this, another NATS failure that's come hot in the heels of the last one, which is incredibly disappointing and frustrating. So we're still working through, trying to manage the reduced flows that we're getting at the moment, which has meant some cancellations.
1: Two people have been arrested after hundreds were evacuated from a hotel on fire in Folkestone. Emergency services were called to the Grand Burstyn Hotel in the harbour just after 1 a.m. on Saturday. Kent police say a 38-year-old man and a 21-year-old woman, both from the local area, were arrested in connection to the incident on Sunday. Both have since been released as inquiries continue. Economists have cautioned against pursuing simple solutions to raising money at next month's budget. It follows calls by a Labour donor to increase capital gains tax. The Institute for Fiscal Studies director says a much wider tax reform would be needed to be sure of raising enough money. Next, the government says it's looking at strengthening the right to flexible working, and new research suggests that could matter a lot to managers. Almost 2 in 5 say flexible working is one of the main reasons they stay with their employer. That's according to the Chartered Management Institute, which surveyed more than 1,000 managers. Caroline Mallon is their head of external affairs.
3: Whether it's I have a school drop-off in the morning, I need a workplace that will accommodate me coming in a bit later and staying a bit later.
1: And 5 England players have had to drop out of the England squad for the upcoming Nations League games. Cole Palmer, Marcus Rashford, Declan Rice, Kobbie Mainoo and Tino Livramento have all withdrawn because of injury. From Radio News Hub, I'm Lucy Gorman-Lee.
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0: 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Keeping you up to date with the weather across Hull, East Yorkshire and North Lincolnshire.
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7: 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Shut your cake hole and get your lug hole round this. This is the other side of the 80s. On 107 FM, all the good stuff from the decade in one show.

and Millsy and Weaver for the next 2 hours, and we are playing the other side of the 80s, the good side of the 80s. Not your poppy wham, Duran Duran, Culture Club type stuff. Oh, no, no. This is the piece de la resistance of 80s music. If you've frequented places like Silhouette, maybe in the 80s, or Spiders, you're going to love this show. All the indie stuff, all the good stuff is here. And we continue now with the Jam's 13th single that was released way back in 1981 and is the only single co-written by the band. This is Funeral Pyre.

Hello there, this is The Other Side of the 80s. I'm Millsy, playing all the good stuff from the 80s. The Godfathers, a post-punk band from London, talking about life most probably, birth, school, work and death. Cheery lot, weren't they? We continue now with another band from Northern Ireland, from Derry. Absolutely brilliant, featuring two members of the Undertones and an American vocalist, Steve Mack. This is That Petrol Emotion and Big Decision on 107 FM.

0: 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We have carefully disregarded all of it. We're doing what we want and we don't care.
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listening to The Other Side of the 80s with me, Millsy, on 107 FM. We're halfway through the first hour, the Sugar Cubes. And their biggest hit, probably Birthday, featuring the vocals of Bjork. They formed in 86, disbanded in 1992. And The Cure, being suggestive on this show. How dare they? Let's go to bed. Mind you, the Sundays have the right riposte to it. Can't be sure.

0: There you go, indie staple from the back end of the 1980s. Shine on, House of Love on This Is the Other Side of the 80s with me, Millsy, on 107FM. Right, coming up, get your thinking caps on and have a think about this. Coming up, we've got a 1983 one-hit wonder. It was this band's only commercial UK top 40 success, reaching number 8 in the chart. It was a Glasgow-based band from the same stable as Aztec Camera and featured on vocals Edwin Collins. Reckon you know what it is? You're going to find out after this.
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2: 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Oh, yes.
3: 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Property Directors Club is the networking home

Right, we have round about 17 minutes left in this first hour. Orange Juice, Rip It Up. And they were the band who released that song in 1983. It was our only commercial UK chart hit. Glasgow-based, featuring the vocals of Edwin Collins. Right, it is time, without further ado, for our nominated band of the evening.

Right, tonight's esteemed band from the other side of the 80s. They are kind of like a pop crossover, but they did some rather inventive stuff away from the commercial successes. We're talking about a band that's still on the go, Depeche Mode. And this is their number 16 hit in the UK singles chart in 1987. This is a blind remix of Strangely.

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1: And rounding off the first hour of the Other Side of the Eighties on 107 FM, we go local in a big way. One of the biggest bands to come out of this area in the first whole wave of decent music to come out of the city, to be honest. This is Red Guitars and Good Technology. Enjoy. Talk to you on the other side of the news.

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1: The chief executive of Edinburgh Airport says the air traffic control issue, which has caused flights disruption for a second time this month, is incredibly disappointing.
2: It also means even the ones that are flying, they're out of place, so we've got long-haul airlines on remote stands and having to bus them where before we would manage to, or normally we'd manage to get them walking in directly into immigration.
1: That's Gordon Dewar. He says the National Air Traffic Services problem shows that something needs to change. Well, flights have been delayed in Scotland, Northern Ireland and Northern England due to a connectivity issue at the NATS Centre in Prestwick. Migrants have arrived in the UK after a small boat crossed the channel for the first time in nearly a week. A group of people wearing life jackets were pictured being taken into the Border Security Command compound in Dover. Other migrant dinghies were also believed to be in the channel. A man's been sentenced to life in prison after he walked into a police station and confessed his involvement in a murder more than 30 years ago. 53-year-old Robert Lloyd admitted to officers his part in the killing of 26-year-old Michael McDermott in Moston, Manchester in November 1994. Next, flexible working is now a major reason managers stay with their employers. That's according to a new survey from the Chartered Management Institute, which found almost 2 in 5 managers cited flexible working as a key factor. Caroline Mallon is their head of external affairs.
3: They personally were more productive at home. However, they also recognize the importance of ensuring that everybody's in the same place at the same time, if especially for younger new employees, to make sure that they learn the ropes.
1: And Cole Palmer, Marcus Rashford, Declan Rice, Kobe Mainoo and Tino Livramento have withdrawn from the England squad for the upcoming Nations League fixtures. It's because of injury issues. From Radio News Hub, I'm Lucy Gorman-Lee.
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Right, welcome to the second hour of The Other Side of the 80s with Mae Millsy on 107 FM, and quite frankly, it's the best side of the 80s, if ever there was. None of the poppy rubbish stuff, it's the good stuff. And you've just heard Visage. Fade to Grey, which was a 1980 hit for the New Romantic band that was formed from the Blitz Club in London. It featured Midgeur, later of Ultravox fame, Rusty Egan, who was the DJ at the Blitz Club, and Steve Strange, who ran the nights there. That spawned so many of the 80s New Romantic scene. It was unbelievable. Right, we go on.

This is the other side of the 80s. I'm Mildred. I hope you're enjoying our excursion into the alternative side of the 1980s. For connoisseurs only, that one, the Cocteau Twins, Bluebeard, and Time We Splashed and Dashed with a Fair Old Slice, a new order from the 1985 album Low Life, which is absolutely brilliant. This is the sublime Perfect Kiss.

cannot believe this first episode of The Other Side of the Eighties has only got 25 minutes left. Julian Cope's 1986 effort, Welsh, your mouth, reached number 19 in the UK. And then we had popping in, shining the back end of the 1980s. Paul Oakenfold on remix duties, The Happy Mondays. Hallelujah. Right, it's time for our second track by our featured artist of the show.

That legendary indie artist, Depeche Mode, are at it again. Longevity is the name of the game. 1987, this reached number 22 in the UK, number 2 in Germany, and top 10 in several other European countries. It's recently resurfaced and been used on the dystopian drama series Last of Us. And this is without doubt one of their finest songs. This is Never Let Me Down Again.

Just under 15 minutes left on the other side of the eights is the House Martins. Getting all political. I do love it when Paul Heaton gets political in his songs. Right, coming up, we've got the debut single by a British band that was released in 1986. It

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5: Hello, I'm Johnny Rotten. No, not the punk rock icon. I'm a welder from Orchard Park. And when I'm not changing the face of popular music, I get all my ideas from Hull's 107 FM. This is the other side of the 80s on 107 FM. All the good stuff from the decade in one show.

There you are, the band that inflicted cyberpunk on the world. Formed in 1982. By the ex-bassist of Generation X. The band was signed by EMI and the band themselves said that to the press that they had signed for £4 million when actually it was around about £350,000. Tony James wanted that single to be produced by David Bowie or Prince. The latter rejected it because of the band's material was too violent. Ended up being Giorgio Moroder producing it. And it reached number 3 in the UK singles chart in 1986. And its popularity has been boosted ever since by its inclusion in the John Hughes film Ferris Bueller's Day Off. Right, we move on. We move over to Liverpool, where Ian McNabb's little band, the Icicle Works, came out with this gem in the 80s. This is the other side of the 80s. Coming to a close on 107 FM.

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1: Passengers deserve better. That's the message from airlines as Scotland, Northern Ireland and Northern England face more flight cancellations due to air traffic control issues. The National Air Traffic Services say the issue is unrelated to a software fault less than 2 weeks ago, which caused more than 2,000 flights to be cancelled. Gordon DeWar is Chief Executive of Edinburgh Airport.
2: So all of these things put pressure on the system. It's not the service we want to offer. And of course, the most impacted are the customers themselves and the airlines who are trying to offer that service to them. So our job is just to try and make sure that we're doing the best we can.
1: For the first time in almost a week, migrants have arrived in the UK. A group of people wearing life jackets were pictured being taken into the Border Security Command compound in Dover. French lifeboats and Navy vessels appear to be tracking one as far west as Normandy. Two people have been arrested after hundreds were evacuated from a hotel on fire in Folkestone. Emergency services were called to the Grand Burstyn Hotel just after 1 a.m. on Saturday. Kent Police say a 38-year-old man and 21-year-old woman, both from a local area, were arrested in connection to the incident yesterday. Both have since been released as inquiries continue. Next, there's warnings that having a tea or coffee that's too hot could increase our risk of certain type of cancer. Cancer Research UK say that those who enjoy the hot drink had a 1.7 times higher risk, and those who drink them very cold could increase it by 3 times. Maxine Lenzer is from Cancer Research UK.
3: It categorised drinks into warm, hot and very hot. Previous research by the International Agency for Research on Cancer, which is part of the World Health Organization, it found that the risk for esophageal cancer increased when the drink was around 65 degrees.
1: And there's a new Strictly spin-off show. Lights Up will be hosted by Tyler West and Abby Clark. From Radio News Hub, I'm Lucy Gorman-Lee.
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The Chancellor John Healey will face pressure to raise taxes or cut spending in next month's budget. It comes as soaring borrowing costs because of the Iran war and weak growth has wiped nearly £12 billion off the government's fiscal headroom. Next, household spending power has hit a six-month low as rising essential costs outstrip wage growth. Although wages continue to rise, higher transport, housing and energy costs absorbed an even greater share of household incomes. According to Asda's latest income tracker, that leaves families with less money available to spend. And JD Sports Fashion has revealed plans to open more than 140 shops in Mexico through a new franchise deal that will take the brand to the country. The Lancashire-based retail chain, which has its shares listed in London, says it wanted to tap into the fast-growing activewear market.

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0: 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Made in Hull, for Hull, by the people of Hull and East Yorkshire. 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
1: US superstar Mariah Carey has announced a UK Christmas tour. The pop singer, best known for her 1994 festive chart topper, All I Want for Christmas Is You, will perform 3 shows in the UK this winter as part of her Christmas time tour. The limited run of shows includes nights in Birmingham, London and Manchester. A four-part drama about the infected blood scandal has commenced filming. Bad Blood tells the story of how more than 30,000 people were administered contaminated blood and blood products between the 1970s and the early 1990s. And former Love Island winner Danny Dyer-Bowen will perform a samba with professional dancer Nikita Kuzmin for her first Strictly Come Dancing live show. Over the weekend, the 30-year-old was again paired with Kuzmin during the launch episode for the dance programme. She had to pull out early from last year's series due to an injury. The pair will make their live show debut together on Saturday night.

0: For whole history, we're at a lovely spot here, just at the lock gates of the marina. We are just around the corner from the Minerva pub, looking out to the Humber. Beautiful day for whole history with Paul Schofield. We're looking at a plaque.
1: We are. There's a blue plaque on. It's a bit hidden away around the back of a building, overlooking the Humber Dock Basin, I suppose it's called. And the plaque, as it says, to commemorate the fateful voyage of the paddle steamer Forfarshire on the 5th of September, 1838. So that was the paddle steamer that set sail from Hull, made its way up the North Sea along the east coast, and then ran aground off Northumberland. Mm. And that's the very famous ship which Grace Darling and her father rowed out to rescue people who were stranded on the ship and, you know, probably would have drowned otherwise without her. A fantastic. If you go to the northeast, she's celebrated, Grace Darling. I've had people on my guided walks from Northumberland who tell me about Grace Darling, so it's nice to show them that the ship that she sailed, she rescued from, that she rescued people from, was actually, it made its journey from here.
0: I didn't realise that it set sail from Hull. And you're right about the celebration Grace Darling, and I was for Rail Magazine just before Christmas, or just after Christmas, I've been. I went for a walk along a track bed, a line that they're hoping to reopen from Ashington to Newbiggin by the Sea, and we walked past this school, and it was called the Grace Darling Primary Academy. So they had, you know, she's got a school named after her, and wherever you go, Bamber, all that way, loads of memories of Grace Darling, a well-known name in that area, but I didn't get the connection with Hull.
1: No, very few people know. I'd say the plaque's hidden away, and yeah, and of course it was on the, as it mentioned, on the plaque, the Farne Islands, wasn't it, where the ship went aground, really over that way. And interesting, a number of ships, because of the basin where we are now, were too wide to fit into the main dock, so the ships would start their journeys or end their journeys in the Humber Dock Basin. Just see it. There was a famous accident in this basin as well. There was the it was called the Union Steam Packet, which the boiler exploded. People died. Top of the boiler was found on the near the Minerva over there. So it was very traveling around in those days on ships with a very hazardous journey.
0: And the building that this plaque is on, then, it's a lovely building. I've known about this building for years and walked past it and thought, wow, wouldn't it be great to live here with a view out over the Humber? So what was this building then?
1: It was originally, it was called the Water Guard's Office, was this. So I'm guessing it's people connected with trade and shipping that could watch over the ships landing here. And so that was its original use. And in more recent years, it's become very nice apartments. Imagine living it. Like you say, the views are terrific from here, aren't they? Yeah. But you need to say it's hidden. You need to come round the back of it, I suppose, to where it's promenaded. You can walk through, and then you can see the plaque here. Originally, that there was a plaque on the other side of the building, facing towards the deep. And because it got weathered, the wind and the rain, and it got obliterated. You couldn't read it at all. That's why they've relocated it. It's a bit more sheltered from the easterly winds. It's going to be all right. So they made a replica of the one that was obliterated and put it on this side. You can see it's lasting quite well now, I think, is this one.
0: And we often say, look up, and again, I've walked past here countless times, and I've never seen that about Grace Darling. So look up, and wherever you go, look up, because there'll be plaques.
1: Always. Well, it's my catchphrase, isn't it? Look up. Look up. Yeah, it's tour guide's catchphrase. Look up. You'll see the best bits. Wherever you go, anywhere.
0: Absolutely. Paul, very interesting again. Thank you very much, Paul Schofield, whole tour guide.

0: Cole Palmer, Marcus Rashford, Declan Rice, Kobbie Mainoo and Tino Livramento have withdrawn from the England squad for the upcoming Nation League's fixtures. It's because of respective injury issues. James Garner and Morgan Gibbs-White have subsequently been called up. Andoni Iraola has challenged Liverpool to get ready as they look ahead to a demanding schedule after the international break.
1: We've improved definitely since the first games. Some of the things we still need to improve. More things. I think is the third clean sheet in a row, I think, in the league.
0: The Reds scraped a 1-0 win at Bournemouth on Sunday to remain unbeaten and claim a second Premier League win under the ex-Cherries boss. Meanwhile, Harry Maguire says Manchester United paid the price for failing to take their chances in Sunday's 1-1 draw against Fulham. United were fortunate to leave West London with a point after a late deflected goal. And Sean Edwards has joined the England women coaching team as a consultant until the end of the WXV Global Series.

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1: Passengers deserve better. That's the message from airlines as the UK faces more flight cancellations due to air traffic control issues. The National Air Traffic Service say the problem is unrelated to a software fault less than 2 weeks ago, which caused more than 2,000 flights to be cancelled. The chief executive of Edinburgh Airport is Gordon Dewar.
2: Well, obviously, we're still in the middle of this, another NATS failure that's come hot in the heels of the last one, which is incredibly disappointing and frustrating. So we're still working through, trying to manage the reduced flows that we're getting at the moment, which has meant some cancellations.
1: Five people have been detained and passed to Border Security Command after a migrant boat reached the Kent coast without being intercepted. The dinghy made it to shore at Folkestone this morning. The Home Office say an investigation has been launched. The Prime Minister's on his way to New York for talks with Donald Trump. It'll be his first time meeting the US President in person. Andy Burnham will also deliver a keynote speech at the United Nations General Assembly. Next, drinking a very hot tea or coffee could increase the risk of developing esophageal cancer. New research, funded by Cancer Research UK, finds that consistently having hot tea or coffee can increase the risk by 3 times. Experts believe it could damage cells in the esophagus, causing problems later on. Well, Maxine Lenzer is from Cancer Research UK.
3: Add milk to your hot drinks, let your tea brew for a little bit, wait for it to cool down. And actually, again, if you are worried about esophageal cancer risk, there are some proven things you can do to reduce your risk. So that includes stopping smoking if you do smoke. And drinking less alcohol can also reduce your risk of esophageal cancer.
1: And 5 players have had to drop out of the England squad for the upcoming Nations League games. Cole Palmer, Marcus Rashford, Declan Rice, Kobbie Mainoo and Tino Livramento have all withdrawn because of injury. That's the latest from Radio News Hub. I'm Lucy Gorman-Lee.
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1: The chief executive of Edinburgh Airport says the air traffic control issue, which has caused flight disruption for a second time this month, is incredibly disappointing.
2: It also means even the ones that are flying, they're out of place. So we've got long-haul airlines on remote stands and having to bus them where before we would manage to, or normally we'd manage to get them walking in directly into immigration.
1: Gordon DeWall says the National Air Traffic Service problem showed that something needs to change. Flights have been delayed in Scotland, Northern Ireland and Northern England due to a connectivity issue at the NATS Centre in Prestwick. A man's been charged with causing the death of six people more than 2 years after a crash. Four members of the same family and a married couple on a motorcycle were killed in a crash on the A61 near the village of Mapplewell in Barnsley in 2024. West Yorkshire Police say 50-year-old Christopher Cockle from Woolley Grange has been charged with six counts of causing death by dangerous driving. A migrant boat has reached the Kent coast without being intercepted this morning. Five people have been detained and passed a border security command in Folkestone. The Home Office say they've launched an investigation. Next is warnings that having a tea or coffee that's too hot could increase our risk of a certain type of cancer. A beverage above 65 degrees Celsius is classified as probably carcinogenic, and Cancer Research UK says those who have a beverage around this hot could increase it by three times. Maxim Lenzer is from Cancer Research UK.
3: We don't know for certain why a very hot drink might increase your risk of esophageal cancer. There are some theories around sort of heat damage to the cells lining the esophagus.
1: And Andy Burnham has set off to New York, where he'll hold talks with the US president. It'll be the first time the Prime Minister and Donald Trump meet in person. Andy will also deliver a keynote speech at the United Nations General Assembly. That's the latest from Radio News Hub. I'm Lucy Gorman-Lee.
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6: First time I've seen mist on the weather forecast for a while, but there's a bit of mist overnight. I don't know whether that'll affect anything or not. Tuesday should be a nice day. I would have thought 22 degrees Celsius. Bit of cloud, bit of sun, but generally I think a nice day. Wednesday, a little bit of rain. Thursday, cloudless, 18 degrees Celsius. Back to 21 degrees on Friday. But your Tuesday's nice, especially if you're going to Beverly Races, like me. Weep. You hee. I got conflicted between shouting whoopee or yippee. And I just went, woo-hoo. It'll be better. Trust me, the next 2 hours should be better. Let's be honest, can't be worse.
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1: 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Seriously?
0: This Monday night? Again, I'm torn between two stools. I was going to say it's Monday night and how are you and on Saturday's repeat and ended up at Friday. I really should start drinking when I'm presenting radio shows because I don't think anybody would notice the difference. It might, you know, sort me out. I've made better starts to radio shows. It just shows it's live because if it wasn't live, you'd have edited all this nonsense out and I'd have started with evening to you. Welcome along to Burnsy's Eclectic Circus here on Hull's 107 FM, which is an eclectic mix of music personally chosen by me with great thought behind it. I'm looking at the running order tonight. I might have thrown it together if I'm honest. But there's some top tunes in there. And I will shut up at some point and you can just listen to the music and tap your feet and nod your head in a rhythmic fashion. I ask no more of you than that. So we'll see how we go. So it is Burnsy's Eclectic Circus, live on a Monday night from the studios of Hull's 107 FM. I'm making myself laugh here. I'm disappointed in myself. Oh, dear. All those broadcasting awards. How the heck did I get them? Anyway, we'll kick it off. Who else in the radio world tonight is kicking off with a song by Little Bob and the Lollipops? I should say at this stage, I'm not loaded. Though Little Bob and the Lollipops, they've got a song called I Got Loaded. It may be I Got Loaded Fries, I don't know. Who knows? Shall I just play the tune? I feel that there's a hole that I'm digging and I'm just getting deeper and deeper. So let's crack on with Little Bob and the Lollipops. It'll all be fine, don't worry about it. I Got Loaded.

Little Bob maybe needs to be ringing the AA and not the ones that come and sort your car. Little Bob and the Lollipops kicking us off with I Got Loaded. Quickly into a band from Ireland that I have seen many, many moons ago, the Riptide Movement.

0: I think I've seen them twice, once supporting the Rolling Stones, and possibly, there may have been alcohol involved, once supporting Van Morrison. Possibly. Possibly. Sometimes you forget gigs you've been to when you've been to lots of gigs. But anyway, last week on the show, I played a tune by Hugel that I'd heard at the Hull City game against Aston Villa when Eddie, who does a wonderful job on the decks or plays the records before the game and everything like that, or plays the tunes before the game, played a version of Sister Nancy's Bam Bam, and I played it last week and I really enjoyed it. So I thought this week I'd play the original. Here's your actual Sister Nancy.
1: Bam Bam, the arms of me, a little different, fashion, you know?

So that's the original. I don't normally play records 2 weeks running. Well, I occasionally do. Who am I kidding? But here's the one I heard at Hull City by Hugel.

0: I might have a preference for that, you know, over the original Sister Nancy. It may depend on the venue and the occasion and all that sort of jazz. But anyway, we've given it a bit of a go this Monday night here on Burnsy's Eclectic Circus on Hull's 107 FM. Time for your company. Coming up, we'll have a bit of Nick Lowe.
1: If your name's down, you can come in. This is Burnsy's Eclectic Circus.

I do like a bit of Nick Lowe from time to time. This is a band I'd like to see. I think they're from Stoke, if I'm not mistaken. Whenever I've played a tune on the radio on Burnsy's Eclectic Circus, it's given me a bit of joy. This is the Crystal Teardrop, and Tomorrow Starts Today.

0: something about them. The Crystal Teardrop. Strange noise at the end. The Crystal Teardrop here on Burnsy's Eclectic Circus. I hope you're well this Monday night, wherever you might be in the world. It's just me playing some tunes and chatting some rubbish.
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5: Well, your musical selection at 8:39 and 3 seconds this Monday night on the Eclectic Circus is Townhouses. And there she goes.

lyrically not the most challenging, but it's got something about it, I think. Townhouses, and There She Goes. Here's a bit of Mr. Dylan. Not one that gets played very often on the radio. You got to serve somebody. Especially if you're working in a bar.

He's got such a big back catalogue that it's just nice to dip into it from time to time and, you know, play songs that don't get played on the radio very often. This is Burnsy's Eclectic Circus. There's a little bit of that about. This is Quiet Houses, who you could see at Oporto in Leeds on October the 12th, if you fancy it. This is Made for Love. Really should have been done in a big soul voice, that Made for Love, but maybe not.

Quiet houses. It won't be quiet now because I don't know about you, but I feel the need for a bit of guitar on a Robert Johnson cover coming out of Immingham.

I hope you needed a bit of guitar on a Robert Johnson cover from Immingham. I did. Ming City Rockers for you. We'll change the mood. Hey, it's the Eclectic Circus. I'm allowed to do that. And take you to the news with Mavis Staples.

0: Beautiful from Mavis Staples. I think it's about climbing the celestial staircase. Another hour to come. Hope you're up for it. It's half your company.
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2: Passengers deserve better. That's the message from airlines as Scotland, Northern Ireland and Northern England face more flight cancellations due to air traffic control issues. The National Air Traffic Services say the problem is unrelated to a software fault less than 2 weeks ago, which caused more than 2,000 flights to be cancelled. Gordon DeWar is Chief Executive of Edinburgh Airports.
3: So all of these things put pressure on the system. It's not the service we want to offer. And of course, the most impacted are the customers themselves and the airlines who are trying to offer that service to them. So our job is just to try and make sure that we're doing the best we can.
2: Five people have been detained and passed to Border Security Command after a migrant boat reached the Kent coast without being intercepted. The dinghy made it to shore at Folkestone this morning. The Home Office say an investigation has been launched. The Prime Minister's on his way to New York for talks with Donald Trump. It'll be his first time meeting the US President in person. Andy Burnham will also deliver a keynote speech at the United Nations General Assembly. Next, there's warnings that having a tea or coffee that's too hot could increase our risk of a certain type of cancer. Cancer Research UK say that those who enjoyed a hot drink had a 1.7 times higher risk, and those who drink them very hot could increase it by 3 times. Maxine Lenzer is from Cancer Research UK.
4: It categorised drinks into warm, hot and very hot. Previous research by the International Agency for Research on Cancer, which is part of the World Health Organization, when it did research, it found that the risk for esophageal cancer increased when the drink was around 65 degrees.
2: And World Cup winner Sir Geoff Hurst says it's a great honour to be given the freedom of the City of London. The 84-year-old was recognised for his outstanding sporting achievements for both England and West Ham. That's the latest from Radio News Hub. I'm Lucy Gorman-Lee.
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0: Your weather feature that seems to dominate overnight this Monday night is a bit of mist between 2am and 7am. Your Tuesday looks all right and might hit 23 degrees Celsius with a bit of sun, a bit of cloud. Oh, well, I might have to change my plans as to what I'm going to wear to Beverley Races tomorrow. Wednesday, the weather has changed in the last hour. There's now two bulbous dots coming out, a grey cloud on Wednesday, so a bit of rain.
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0: He's a big lad, Russ. I'm not gonna argue with him when he interrupts, really, as he did there. Ta, Russ. Wednesday it's going to rain. Thursday, though, cloudless and 18 degrees Celsius. I'll go no further with the weather because it might change. We've an hour left of the 2 hours of Burnsy's Eclectic Circus, and we'll kick it off with a bit of Wolves and Leopards, shall we? From Dennis Brown this second hour.

Bit of Dennis Brown to kick off this second hour. Colby Cannon's very good at corresponding with me on the Eclectic Circus. He sent a message on Facebook saying, Burnsy, great show, loving it. I can't believe, he says, that I enjoyed Bob Dylan's song. Well, first for everything. And then he sent me a note. Have you got any line dancing music for the wife? I've told her that you're not that eclectic. Well, maybe I am.

I hope Mrs. Cole was line dancing on the kitchen line over there. Threw in a bit of Brooks and Dunn. How have you done that, Burnsy, on the Eclectic Circus? Didn't have you down for an aficionado of line dancing. It's only on my other show, which is a cultural show on a Friday morning between 10 and 12 called Burnsy's To-Do List, that I played it last Friday because there is some line dancing at Brid's Bar on Wednesday. There you go. So, you know, I've made use of it. That song. I quite like it, actually, if I'm going to confess. Cole's pushing his luck now. The Alexandra Brothers or Jimmy Shand and his band. Andy Stewart was what I was brought up on. So, yeah, Cole, I'm not doing it. Me too, Cole. Me too, but I'm not doing it. You can have the 3 o'clock, or as they're known in Hull football circles these days, the 2 o'clock Sunday.

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5: 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And, well, it's cover versions, basically. 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Loads of great shows here on Hull's 107 FM. All the way through the week, all the way through the night, specialist music shows, all sorts of stuff. This is Bairns' Eclectic Circus, and this is the Cheap Thrills.

They're out on tour in October if you fancy seeing the Cheap Thrills. If you're in London at Rough Trade East on Wednesday, the 23rd of September, then they're playing there. Always a good sign of a band on the up, getting a gig at Rough Trade, one of their record shops. Worth checking out, I think. They're called the Cheap Thrills. This is Howlin' Wolf on the Eclectic Circus.

Man, you know I done enjoyed things that kings and queens will never have. In fact, kings and queens can't never get. And they don't even know about it.

Now look at here. I did not say I was a millionaire, but I said I have spent more money than a millionaire. Cause if I had a

0: That's quite magnificent, in my opinion, anyway. Howlin' Wolf on the Eclectic Circus. Riley to come.
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coming from the Bay Area, not Cardiff Bay, I think San Francisco Bay. That's Riley. This is Marcia Griffiths.

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3: Have you got room for 1 minute and 52 seconds of the Teenage Fan Club in your life? Of course you have.

Rich Kids on Burnsy's Eclectic Circus with Animation. Preceding that, another Scottish band in Teenage Fan Club. Here's a young man that on his Spotify profile just said he'd been making music in his bedroom. There's not many people follow him on Spotify. Very few, in fact. But I came across him when I spotted he was doing a gig in at the Docks Academy in Grimsby. And I thought, well, I'll see if I can find a tune on Spotify and I'll play it on Burnsy's to-do list on a Friday morning. And I did. And I was glad I did, because I quite like it. I've only listened to a couple of his tunes, but I quite like them. Here's Owen Kimball from Grimsby, and Let's Waste Time. I think I've just done that, Owen.

dubbing it out there. Natural Beauty, a nice up dancey. That's the second last song of the night, and I sort of apologise in advance for this one because, well, it's one of my favourite songs, but one of those songs sometimes you hear too much that you sort of lose a bit of love for it. So I've not heard it for a while. I've certainly not played it in a while. So I thought I'd finish the show with this tonight. And why the heck not? The Rolling Stones, not for the first time. I've played the Rolling Stones on the radio. So I thought I'd finish for this. I will be back on Friday with Burnsy's To-Do List, a cultural show. There'll be lots of music on it, reflecting the shows that are going on in the region. Keep it here on Hull's 107 FM, and I'll see you on Friday. Loads of great shows to come, loads of great presenters, second-hand songs after the news.

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1: Passengers deserve better. That's the message from airlines as the UK faces more flight delays due to air traffic control issues. National Air Traffic Services say the issue is unrelated to a software fault less than 2 weeks ago, which caused more than 2,000 flights to be cancelled. The chief executive of Edinburgh Airport is Gordon Dewar.
2: Well, obviously, we're still in the middle of this, another NATS failure that's come hot in the heels of the last one, which is incredibly disappointing and frustrating. So we're still working through, trying to manage the reduced flows that we're getting at the moment, which has meant some cancellations.
1: A migrant boat has reached the Kent coast without being intercepted this morning. Five people have been detained and passed to Border Security Command in Folkestone. The Home Office say they've launched an investigation. Andy Burnham has set off to New York, where he'll hold talks with the US president. It'll be the first time the Prime Minister and Donald Trump meet in person. Andy will also deliver a keynote speech at the United Nations General Assembly. Next, drinking a very hot tea or coffee could increase the risk of developing esophageal cancer. New research funded by Cancer Research UK finds that consistently having hot tea or coffee could increase the risk by 3 times. Experts believe it could damage cells in the esophagus, causing problems later on. Maxine Lenzer is from Cancer Research UK.
3: Add milk to your hot drinks, let your tea brew for a little bit, wait for it to cool down. And actually, again, if you are worried about esophageal cancer risk, there are some proven things you can do to reduce your risk. So that includes stopping smoking if you do smoke, and drinking less alcohol can also reduce your risk of esophageal cancer.
1: And there's a new Strictly spin-off show. Strictly Come Dancing Lights Up will be hosted by Tyler West and Abby Clark. The BBC say the show will get immediate reactions from the week's eliminated couple. That's the latest from Radio News Hub. I'm Lucy Gorman-Lee.
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8: 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Now we get this week started with a 4-song chain. The first link in this chain comes courtesy of George Michael. In 2011, he released his song as a single, 24 years after its first release, by New Order. It was released as a charity single raising money for Comic Relief, with use of a vocoder causing mixed reactions. This is George Michael and True Faith.

That was Robbie Williams and his debut solo single from 1996, Freedom, originally by George Michael. That version reached number 2 in the UK, 26 places higher than the original managed in 1990. Now, the music videos for both the Robbie and George versions have interesting stories behind them. George Michael refused to be in his music video, demanding that they use supermodels instead in a video that was directed by David Fincher. Well, Robbie's video was actually filmed before he'd recorded the song, so he had to mime to George's version whilst they filmed. We now have the second half of our first cover chain for today, and naturally we start with a cover of a Robbie Williams track. And the song is Millennium, which was first released in 1998. This version comes from the 2005 and an album of songs from that year's series of Swedish Idol. The artist came fifth in season 2, but did go on to win Eurovision a few years later. With their take on Millennium, this is Måns Zelmerlöw.

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Let's run for cover. What if I'm the only hero left? You better fire off your gun.

0: That was a cover of Mons Zelmerlo's winning Eurovision song Heroes, which won the competition in 2015. That version comes from Jordan Roy's 2021 album Eurovision Covers, in which he also covers songs from other Eurovision stars like Charlotte Nilsson, Ruslana, Netta, and Johnny Logan. And also Husovic, a song from the Will Ferrell Eurovision movie.
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0: This is the Secondhand Songs radio show, the best place to hear an hour of cover versions every week. And this week it's a cover chain special, three cover chains full of great covers. And now to kick off a six-song chain with an unlikely artist. When My Little Girl Is Smiling was first released by the Drifters in 1962, little did anyone know that 5 years later, a version would be released as a B-side to a single Stewpot by well-known comedian, game show host, and host of Saturday Night at the London Palladium, Jimmy Tarbuck.

That was the Rolling Stones from their 1975 album, Metamorphosis, with We're Wasting Time, a song first released by Jimmy Tarbuck 5 years prior. That song was actually written by Mick Jagger and Keith Richards, and some sources suggest that the Stones recorded it for a first time in 1964, but Tarby definitely released it first. Before that was Tarbuck with his cover of The Drifters' When My Little Girl Is Smiling, and that's only the first third of this six-song cover chain here on Secondhand Songs. We move on with a cover of a Rolling Stones track, a track they released as a single in 1969. This cover comes from a 2000 album, but that album is actually a recording of a live show from Wolverhampton Civic Hall in 1972. From Rock and Roll Circus Live, this is Mott the Hoople.

Talk. Good night. God bless you. Blues.

That was David Bowie's version of All the Young Dudes, originally by Mott the Hoople. Bowie first recorded that in 1972 during a session for his album Aladdin Sane, but it went unreleased until 1995 and then later ended up on The Best of Bowie. You're listening to the Secondhand Songs radio show, and there are more great covers coming up for you before the end of the show, including tracks from Peggy Lee and Dean Martin. But up next is the last section of our six-song cover chain. The last section ended with David Bowie, so now we find someone who covered a Bowie track. Plenty of them to choose from, but we've selected a cover of Golden Years, a song he released in 1975. This cover comes from the soundtrack to the 1998 movie Dead Man on Campus. This is Marilyn Manson.

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1: 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I'm a welder from Orchard Park. And when I'm not changing the face of popular music, I get all my ideas from Hull's 107 FM.
2: This is Secondhand Songs, the world's number one independent cover version radio show. Thank you for joining me this week for another hour of wonderful covers. And it's a cover chain special. Three separate chains fill our show today. We ended our second chain with the Boss Hoss and their cover of Marilyn Manson's The Beautiful People, the last link in a six-song chain. We move on to our last cover chain of the show, and it is a five-song chain this time. We start with arguably the most famous cover on today's show. It comes from Peggy Lee. It's the version of the song that most people are familiar with, far more famous than the original. Lee was actually the fifth person to cover this track, originally released by Little Willie John in 1956. This is Peggy Lee and Fever.

That was the unmistakable sound of Dean Martin and his 1964 single, Everybody Loves Somebody. That song first released by Frank Sinatra, more on him shortly, back in 1948. But the first recorded version is from 1947, from Peggy Lee with Dave Barber and his orchestra. And before that was, of course, Peggy Lee with Fever. We've just had one member of the Rat Pack, Dean Martin, so now let's have another two covers from good friends of his, shall we? First up, Sammy Davis Jr., and a single he released in August of 1960. Just 1 month after Dean Martin released the original as a single. I suppose friends can get away with that kind of stuff. Here's Sammy's version of Ain't That a Kick in the Head.

0: Another unmistakable voice in this cover chain, that was Frank Sinatra, featuring Billy May in his orchestra, and his cover of Something's Gotta Give. Taken from his 1959 album Come Dance With Me, that song was first recorded by Sammy Davis Jr. in 1955, although the first release of that song was actually in a theatrical release from Fred Astaire a couple of months later in the movie Daddy Long Legs. Well, that just about brings us to the end of this week's episode of Secondhand Songs. I hope you've enjoyed the cover chains we've had for you this week. We'll be back again next time with another hour of great covers. I'll leave you with the final link in our final cover chain on this, our cover chain special. This final chain began with Peggy Lee's Fever, went via Dino, Sammy and Frank, and now we end with Billie Holiday. From her 1959 self-titled album, here is Billie Holiday with Ray Ellis and his orchestra, and their take on a cover from Frank Sinatra. We've selected a Sinatra song of his from 1957 movie, The Joker is Wild. This is Billie Holiday's cover of All the Way.
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1: The chief executive of Edinburgh Airport says the air traffic control issue, which has caused flight disruption for a second time this month, is incredibly disappointing.
2: It also means even the ones that are flying, they're out of place. So we've got long-haul airlines on remote stands and having to bus them where before we would manage to, or normally we'd manage to get them walking in directly into immigration.
1: Gordon Dewar says the National Air Traffic Services problem shows that something needs to change. Flights have been delayed in Scotland, Northern Ireland and Northern England due to a connectivity issue at the NATS Centre in Prestwick. Five people have been detained and passed to Border Security Command after a migrant boat reached the Kent coast without being intercepted. The dinghy made it to shore at Folkestone. The Home Office say an investigation has been launched. The Prime Minister's on his way to New York for talks with Donald Trump. It'll be his first time meeting the US President in person. Andy Burnham will also deliver a keynote speech at the United Nations General Assembly. There's warnings that having a tea or coffee that's too hot could increase our risk of a certain type of cancer. A beverage above 65 degrees Celsius is classified as probably carcinogenic, and Cancer Research UK say that those who have a beverage around this hot could increase it by three times. Maxine Lenzer is from Cancer Research UK.
3: We don't know for certain why a very hot drink might increase your risk of esophageal cancer. There are some theories around sort of heat damage to the cells lining the esophagus.
1: Cole Palmer, Marcus Rashford, Declan Rice, Kobe Mainoo and Tino Livramento have withdrawn from the England squad for the upcoming Nations League fixtures. It's because of injury issues. James Garner and Morgan Gibbs-White have been called up. And World Cup winner Sir Geoff Hurst says it's a great honour to be given the freedom of the City of London. The 84-year-old was recognised for his outstanding sporting achievements. From Radio News Hub, I'm Lucy Gorman-Lee.
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1: Passengers deserve better. That's a message from airlines as Scotland, Northern Ireland and Northern England face more flight disruption due to air traffic control issues. The National Air Traffic Services say the problem is unrelated to a software fault less than 2 weeks ago, which caused more than 2,000 flights to be cancelled. Gordon Dewar is Chief Executive of Edinburgh Airport.
2: So all of these things put pressure on the system. It's not the service we want to offer. And of course, the most impacted are the customers themselves and the airlines who are trying to offer that service to them. So our job is just to try and make sure that we're doing the best we can.
1: A migrant boat has reached the Kent coast without being intercepted. Five people have been detained and passed to Border Security Command in Folkestone. The Home Office say they've launched an investigation. Andy Burnham has set off to New York, where he'll hold talks with the US president. It'll be the first time the Prime Minister and Donald Trump meet in person. Andy will also deliver a keynote speech at the United Nations General Assembly. Next, there's warnings that having a tea or coffee that's too hot could increase our risk of a certain type of cancer. Cancer Research UK say that those who enjoyed a hot drink had a 1.7 times higher risk, and those who drink them very hot could increase it by 3 times. Maxine Lenzer is from Cancer Research UK.
3: It categorised drinks into warm, hot and very hot. Previous research by the International Agency for Research on Cancer, which is part of the World Health Organization, when it did research, it found that the risk for esophageal cancer increased when the drink was around 65 degrees.
1: And there's a new Strictly Come Dancing spin-off show. Lights Up will be hosted by Tyler West and Abby Clark. The BBC say the show will get immediate reactions from the week's eliminated couple. That's the latest from Radio News Hub. I'm Lucy Gorman-Lee.
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9: Hello and welcome. I'm Dean Reynolds, and on the programme tonight, Brighton-based musician and inventor of amazing computer instruments, Id Monster, vintage electronics from Oscar Sala, Patrick Cowley and George Sakaris. We have an exclusive radio premiere from composer Ian Shepherd and the meticulously crafted music of John Wall, whose electronic orchestrations are created by assembling hundreds of tiny acoustic samples on Bandito.

We just heard Morning Starship by Jobriath. Next is German musician Jerry Siever, real name Amo Crehan, who released two well-received LPs on the Harthouse label in the mid-90s, then completely disappeared. Well, I enjoy good mystery, but the only reference I could find of him online is from a list of productions at Vienna's Academy Theatre, where he's credited for the music for Chekhov's play The Seagull in May 2014. Getting back to the present, Jerry's Harthouse release music is best described as abstract acid. This is Vacui.

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6: 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You're just in time for more rarely heard sounds, because coming up are Ian Shepherd, John Hassell and John Bramwell. First, though, this is Echo Sam by Holy F.

You, the magic mystery, have left these fragments here for me.

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2: Welcome back to the Midnight Alternative with me, Dean Reynolds. Coming up now in part three of the programme are June Tabor and the Oyster Band, Oscar Sala's music for Trautonium, Patrick Cowley and George Sakaris. First, though, is Juana Molina. This is Mantra of the Ugly Bug.

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1: The chief executive of Edinburgh Airport says the air traffic control issue, which has caused flight disruptions for a second time this month, is incredibly disappointing.
2: It also means even the ones that are flying, they're out of place, so we've got long-haul airlines on remote stands and having to bus them where before we would manage to, or normally we'd manage to get them walking in directly into immigration.
1: Gordon Dewar says the National Air Traffic Control Services problem shows something needs to change. Flights have been delayed in Scotland, Northern Ireland and Northern England due to a connectivity issue at the NAT Centre at Prestwick. Five people have been detained and passed to Border Security Command after a migrant boat reached the Kent coast without being intercepted. The dinghy made it to shore in Folkestone yesterday morning. The Home Office say an investigation has been launched. The Prime Minister is on his way to New York for talks with Donald Trump. It will be his first time meeting the US President in person. Andy Byrne will also deliver a keynote speech at the UN General Assembly. Meanwhile, Andy Byrne has pledged to boost Britain's resilience as he's paid tribute to frontline workers after a summer of high temperatures.
3: But it just shows you that there is still such a willingness in this country of people to step forward, to do what is right, to support each other.
1: The Prime Minister told volunteers they would never be invisible to him during a reception in the garden of 10 Downing Street. Scientists have uncovered why the bacteria that caused the deadly meningitis B outbreak in Kent was so dangerous. Analysis has shown the bacteria which caused the infection borrowed genetic traits from less harmful bacteria found naturally in the throats of many healthy people. Two teenagers died and 9 required intensive care. Cole Palmer, Marcus Rashford, Declan Rice, Kobe Mainoo and Tino Livramento have withdrawn from the England squad for the upcoming Nations League fixtures. It's due to injury. And World Cup winner Sir Geoff Hurst, it's a great honour to be given the Freedom of the City of London. The 84-year-old's been recognised for his outstanding sporting achievements for England and West Ham. That's the latest from Radio News Hub. I'm Jules Eastbridge.
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8: Welcome back to the Midnight Alternative with me, Dean Reynolds. Coming up on the programme are Otomo Yoshahide's new jazz ensemble and Paul Schutzer. First, I'm going to play some obscure music by high-energy disco pioneer Patrick Cowley. Taped in the mid-70s in his home studio with George Sakaris providing vocals, this is I Am Your Tricks.